0: Cleary will receive a painkilling injection ahead of tonight's State of Origin Game 2 at the MCG. The Sydney Morning Herald reports the star suffered a hip injury during Game 1 that left him struggling to sit and lie down for 3 days. In other sports news, Mark Bosnich believes the Socceroos' win over Turkey at the World Cup belongs on the top shelf of Australia's football highlights. Speaking on Sports Today, the Socceroos legend heaped praise on the team for their 2-0 win.
1: You have to say one of the top five moments in Australian footballing history. Wonderful performances from the two players that came in that we never thought would, especially Patrick Beach in goal. Absolutely fantastic. And Paul Oakon Ensler Jr.
0: That's the latest news update from the Capital Radio Newsroom. I'm James Wybrow.
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4: Looking partly cloudy across the southern tablelands today with some light winds. Mostly sunny tomorrow with a slight chance of shower in the evening. Very high chance of showers across Friday and Saturday. Temperatures today, Goulburn reaching 17 degrees. Braidwood's maximum temperature also 17. And Canberra reaching 16 degrees.
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0: David Guetta and Rihanna with Who's That Chick on 93.5. 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Very important discussion about when's the right time to tighten your pan lids. What do you reckon?
1: I don't really eat rissoles, but I don't want burnt rissoles because I'm tightening up pots and pans. I'd do it another time. Maybe on a Sunday afternoon, just tightening up your pots and pans.
0: Let them know. 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And make sure you keep it here on Eagle FM right now. 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

0: 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Hey, I bet you didn't know this guy. Teddy Swims, I think we all know he's very heavily tattooed, but he used to be a high school football player and he learned his vocal technique through YouTube tutorials. So, YouTube, very useful after all. We'll get the door on in the next 5 on Eagle FM. 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

0: 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And just after 11, Goldman's Best Music does continue with the latest one from Madonna and Sabrina Carpenter. What a collaboration. It's Bring Your Love. Make sure you keep it here. It's all thanks to Goldman Fitness.
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10: From the Capital Radio Newsroom. Good morning. I'm James Wybrow. The opposition says the One Nation leader needs to outline what her government would look like. Pauline Hanson will make her inaugural address to the National Press Club in the coming hours as she continues to surge in the polls. The major parties argue the Queensland senator needs to provide greater policy detail and reveal the makeup of her cabinet. Nationals leader Matt Canavan says it's a core obligation of any party of government.
11: I think that people will, with that volatility, with that desire for change, they will look then to see, well, who's going to run the show? Who is going to run the show? And we do need a team to run the show.
10: Overseas leaders at the G7 have been discussing how best to get the Strait of Hormuz back to normal operations following a peace deal between Iran and the United States. US President Donald Trump says the shipping lane will be open toll-free as part of the agreement, due to be made official later this week. British Prime Minister Sir Keir Starmer says he has been discussing the reopening with his counterparts, including President Trump.
12: Put together a group of countries prepared to play their part in terms of reassurance to get vessels through the strait. That is hugely important in terms of reopening the strait.
10: In other news, the Federal Education Minister warns childcare providers that don't meet minimum safety standards will not be eligible for the Commonwealth funding to prop up worker salaries. The federal government is promising another $3.6 billion to pay for a 15% pay rise for early educators over 2 years. Jason Clare says the subsidy won't be handed to centres flouting safety regulations.
13: But it also helps to keep price rises down for about a million parents who've got kids in childcare. In order for the centre to get the money, they've got to limit the amount that they increase fees by.
10: And a new health survey has found around 98% of Australians support a national testing program to help detect prostate cancer in men earlier. Blues coaching staff are playing down suggestions Nathan Cleary is nursing a hip injury heading into State of Origin 2 at the MCG tonight. Reports suggest the star playmaker will have a painkilling injection before the clash after picking up a hip problem in Game 1. But assistant coach Matt King says that's news to him.
14: That's the first one I've heard of Nathan and a hip pointer, to be honest. I've got nothing to say to that one, mate, yeah.
10: At the World Cup, Kylian Mbappe has steered France to a 3-1 win over Senegal to kick off their World Cup campaign. Graham Arnold's Iraq has gone down 4-1 to Norway, while defending champions Argentina are just kicking off against Algeria. And Serena and Venus Williams have been given a wild card to play together at Wimbledon for the first time in 4 years. That's the latest news update from the Capital Radio Newsroom. I'm James Wybrow.
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0: Looking partly cloudy across the southern tablelands today with some light winds. Mostly sunny tomorrow with a slight chance of shower in the evening. Very high chance of showers across Friday and Saturday. Temperatures today, Goulburn reaching 17 degrees. Braidwood's maximum temperature also 17. And Canberra reaching 16 degrees. ActuAGL lights up lives and powers moments right across the region. ActuAGL, the energy for around here.
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0: Plenty of Goulburn's best music to come. We'll get some Madonna and Sabrina Carpenter on very shortly, but right now Maroon 5, it's Moves Like Jagger.

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0: Joe Bros, What a Man Gotta Do. 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
2: 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And then I wrote down on my little notepad, Hey Jonas, and offered it up as a potential title.
0: Yeah, they've already got almost, I think, 10 episodes out. Honestly, pretty entertaining. I'd go check it out. 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
1: Say, Drake, I hear you like I'm young. You better not ever go to cell block one.
0: Yeah, well, renowned to be one of the world's best rappers ever. He's turning 39 years old today. And Eagle FM Breakfast with Brad and Jeff, they actually told us that this morning. 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

0: 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Goulburn's best music. We'll get some Harry Styles on for you very shortly. He's just a couple of months away from coming down under for his Together Together tour. But right around the corner, it's going to be Britney Spears Circus. 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

0: 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Talk to me. Talk to me. We're heading to 12 o'clock. We're going to check out the news and weather very shortly. Talk to me. And we'll get some Olivia Dean on right after that with Man I Need.
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14: From the Capital Radio Newsroom. Good afternoon. I'm James Wybrow. The Prime Minister says he has a busy day and won't be tuning in to Pauline Hanson's press club address in Canberra. The One Nation leader will deliver her first key speech to the National Press Club despite being in politics for 30 years. Major opinion polls show the minor party is more popular than Labor and the Coalition, and Senator Hanson is preferred PM. But Anthony Albanese argues One Nation is a party of grievance, not solutions.
15: They stand for talking about battlers but never representing battlers. They stand for dividing Australia, not uniting Australia. They stand for cutting workers' wages and entitlements, not improving living standards.
14: In other news, the New South Wales Police Commissioner says... they are working with Victorian counterparts as part of investigations into the movements of police killer Desi Freeman while he was on the run. Freeman was shot dead by police months after he shot two officers at Porepooka in August last year. Investigations into what assistance he may have received are ongoing, and search warrants were executed at seven properties yesterday. Mal Lanyon says they will assist in piecing together if anyone in New South Wales provided the fugitive with help.
16: We have Strike Force Namberta is the New South Wales investigation, and we're very much working on the thought that Mr. Freeman travelled between Victoria and New South Wales and may have been assisted by a number of persons.
14: Aussie researchers have developed a way to extract protein from cauliflower leaves. RMIT's Asghar Farhangi says they used high-powered ultrasound to extract the protein from the common vegetable waste.
17: We basically converted waste, the leaf, into protein concentrate, which is a valuable source of protein for human nutrition.
14: Also making news, Australia has downgraded the do not travel warnings for Bahrain, Israel, Kuwait, Qatar and the UAE following the peace deal between the US and Iran. And one of London's top theatres is to be renamed after one of Britain's greatest actors, Judi Dench. In a rare accolade for a living person, the Shaftesbury Theatre will carry her name. Queensland greats are playing down the Maroons' poor record at the MCG heading into tonight's crucial State of Origin 2. They haven't won at the G in more than 30 years. But Maroons great Mark Coyne says it's just another ground.
18: I'm sure, you know, Billy and his team will be treating it that way. Every game's a different type of game, isn't it? You roll in and you roll your sleeves up and you go out there.
14: And at the World Cup, Lionel Messi has become the first player in history to play at six men's World Cups and moved up to third on the all-time World Cup scorer list with a first-half goal against Algeria. The little magician has 14 goals, two behind Germany legend Miroslav Klose. That's the latest news update from the Capital Radio Newsroom. I'm James Wybrow.
0: Eagle FM weather. Looking partly cloudy across the southern tablelands today with some light winds. Mostly sunny tomorrow with a slight chance of shower in the evening. Very high chance of showers across Friday and Saturday. Temperatures today, Goulburn reaching 17 degrees. Braidwood's maximum temperature also 17. And Canberra reaching 16 degrees. ActuAGL lights up lives and powers moments right across the region. ActuAGL, the energy for around here.
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0: Hope you're having a great Wednesday so far. Here's Lady Gaga's Edge of Glory. There ain't a reason.

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1: 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This next one, did you know, was actually took about 12 years to be released. It first got announced at a music festival back in 2015, and then for some reason, Martin Garrix and Ed Sheeran decided to release it only a month ago. It's called Repeater, and it plays for you right now on Eagle FM.

0: 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George Ezra's Green Green Grass. It's Goulburn's Best Music. 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Tate McRae won Song of the Summer for this one at the VMAs last year.
1: I just feel very blessed and honored to be here. 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Excited. Yeah, the vibes are good.
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0: 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We're at Ariana Grande. She's on her Eternal Sunshine tour in the US at the moment, and it's just started off. A couple of not great things going on. She's had some malfunctions with screens and stage not moving how it's supposed to. But let me tell you, her vocals sound absolutely incredible live. 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

0: Alex Warren's Ordinary on Eagle FM. It's Goulburn's Best Music. And that best music is indeed going to continue right after the 1 o'clock news and weather with some Chainsmokers and Five Sauce. It's Who Do You Love? And plenty more to come.
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15: From the Capital Radio newsroom, good afternoon, I'm Jeff Tyler. Protesters have gathered outside the National Press Club where One Nation leader Pauline Hanson will shortly make her inaugural address. Federal politics reporter Nelson Scott.
16: Around two dozen activists have gathered outside the press club here in Canberra objecting to Pauline Hanson's first address in her political career spanning 30 years. The demonstrators are flaunting banners and placards claiming Senator Hanson is a racist and her sole objective is to serve the interests of billionaires. One protester claims the media has betrayed its standards by giving her a voice.
17: She's a vile, racist bigot.
16: Senator Hanson's expected to face questions around her policies, which some have criticised for being uncosted and lacking detail. Her One Nation colleague, Barnaby Joyce, has told Sky News the media will be tougher on his leader than most politicians.
18: It'll be tomahawks at a target.
16: Pauline Hanson's appearance follows another poll showing most voters would prefer her as Prime Minister. Nelson Scott, Canberra.
15: An alert for emergencies including bushfires, cyclones and security threats will be tested in Sydney's southwest. The Oz Alert system sends messages to compatible mobile devices. Emergency Services Minister Christy McBain says the test will be sent out at 4 o'clock this afternoon.
19: We're testing an industrial and commercial precinct in Moorebank, just southeast of Liverpool City Centre, for this New South Wales trial.
15: Mary, the Tassie Devil missing from a Gold Coast theme park has been found. The native animal currently in a veterinary hospital to allow specialists to conduct further diagnostic testing. And warnings for parts of the Middle East have been downgraded following the peace deal between the US and Iran. The Australian government has lowered the advice for Bahrain, Israel, Kuwait, Qatar and the UAE to reconsider your need to travel. The Foreign Minister is warning the situation remains volatile and warnings remain at a high level.
7: Sports update.
15: New South Wales is chasing a much faster start as they look to wrap up the State of Origin series in Game 2 at the MCG tonight. Assistant coach Matt King is playing down reports of a hip injury picked up by Nathan Cleary in Game 1. Blues great Paul Gallen says the Blues can't afford to start like they did in Game 1.
20: We have had a big issue over the past couple of years with our starts in New South Wales. We've trotted half-time multiple times, so they definitely need to start better, and I'm sure they would have addressed that this week.
15: And Argentina's World Cup defence is officially underway, taking on Algeria, the reigning champs winning 3-0. That's the latest news from the Capital Radio newsroom. I'm Jeff Tyler.
0: Eagle FM weather. Expect some light winds, partly cloudy conditions this afternoon. Tomorrow, partly cloudy as well. Slight chance of shower with light winds. Friday, a cloudy day, very high chance of showers, most likely in the morning. And Saturday, a partly cloudy day with medium chance of showers and some light winds. Goulburn is going for top tomorrow of 17 after night's low of 9. Braidwood, similar conditions. And Canberra dropping to 7 overnight tonight, then climbing to a top of 17. ActuAGL lights up lives and powers moments right across the region. ActuAGL, the energy for around here.
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0: Got plenty to look forward to this afternoon here on Snow FM, including some throwbacks from Katy Perry and Justin Timberlake. Right now, let's enjoy this one.
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Chainsmokers and 5 Seconds of Summer. Hey, it's your Wednesday afternoon on Eagle FM. On the way, we've got your high school hit, which was number one in 10 countries back in 2006. Right now, let's enjoy this one from Justin Timberlake.

0: 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What if I lose? They're back on this afternoon from 5 to drive you home. And up next, Avicii. 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

0: 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And now on the way, an artist who kind of didn't really exactly follow the family way, very straight away.
1: 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My dad was kind of a preacher as well. I was always a black sheep.
0: I guess you could say she swapped out a Bible in one hand for a microphone. Pop superstar Katy Perry coming up on the way. 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
4: 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You're in New South Wales. 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

0: Olivia Rigo, Bad Idea IT on Eagle FM. It's looking pretty dry today, but it looks like Friday might be a day to pull out that umbrella. Let's take a closer look at your weather for the next few days, as well as your news just after 2. And up next, bit of Riri with Disturbia.
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16: From the Capital Radio Newsroom, good afternoon. I'm Jeff Tyler. Protesters have gathered outside the National Press Club, where One Nation leader Pauline Hanson will shortly make her inaugural address. Federal politics reporter Nelson Scott.
17: Around 24 activists have gathered outside the press club here in Canberra, objecting to Pauline Hanson's first address in her political career, spanning 30 years. The demonstrators are flaunting banners and placards claiming Senator Hanson is a racist and her sole objective is to serve the interests of billionaires. One protester claims the media has betrayed its standards by giving her a voice.
18: She's a vile, racist bigot.
17: Senator Hanson's expected to face questions around her policies, which some have criticised for being uncosted and lacking detail. Her One Nation colleague, Barnaby Joyce, has told Sky News the media will be tougher on his leader than most politicians.
19: It'll be tomahawks at a target.
17: Pauline Hanson's appearance follows another poll showing most voters would prefer her as Prime Minister. Nelson Scott, Canberra.
16: An alert for emergencies including bushfires, cyclones and security threats will be tested in Sydney's southwest. The Oz Alert system sends messages to compatible mobile devices. Emergency Services Minister Christy McBain says the test will be sent out at 4 o'clock this afternoon.
20: We're testing an industrial and commercial precinct in Moorebank, just southeast of Liverpool City Centre, for this New South Wales trial.
16: Mary, the Tassie Devil missing from a Gold Coast theme park has been found. The native animal currently in a veterinary hospital to allow specialists to conduct further diagnostic testing. And warnings for parts of the Middle East have been downgraded following the peace deal between the US and Iran. The Australian government has lowered the advice for Bahrain, Israel, Kuwait, Qatar and the UAE to reconsider your need to travel. The Foreign Minister is warning the situation remains volatile and warnings remain at a high level.
21: Sports update.
16: New South Wales is chasing a much faster start as they look to wrap up the State of Origin series in Game 2 at the MCG tonight. Assistant coach Matt King is playing down reports of a hip injury picked up by Nathan Cleary in Game 1. Blues great Paul Gallen says the Blues can't afford to start like they did in Game 1.
22: We have had a big issue over the past couple of years with our starts in New South Wales. We've tried it half-time multiple times, so they definitely need to start better, and I'm sure they would have addressed that this week.
16: And Argentina's World Cup defence is officially underway, taking on Algeria. The reigning champs winning 3-0. That's the latest news from the Capital Radio newsroom. I'm Jeff Tyler.
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0: Expect some light winds, partly cloudy conditions this afternoon. Tomorrow, partly cloudy as well. A slight chance of a shower with light winds. Friday, a cloudy day, very high chance of showers, most likely in the morning. And Saturday, a partly cloudy day with medium chance of showers and some light winds. Goulburn is going for top tomorrow of 17 after night's low of 9. Braidwood, similar conditions. And Canberra dropping to 7 overnight tonight, then climbing to a top of 17. ACTU AGL lights up lives and powers moments right across the region. ACTU AGL, the energy for around here.
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0: 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Because you can say all it takes is saying... Hello. Playing for you next, after Teddy Swims, we've got Adele, one of her biggest hits, Hello. Look forward to that soon.
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0: Hi, Garrick Sankley, Tion Eagle Left Fam. Looks like those weather conditions expected to drop as the days go by. We're going to take a closer look at that weather, though, as well as news just after three. Let's get this going on. Calvin Harris up next with My Way.
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14: From the Capital Radio Newsroom, good afternoon. I'm Jeff Tyler. A group of protesters have disrupted a major speech by One Nation leader Pauline Hanson. Senator Hanson was delivering her first address to the National Press Club when the demonstrators stepped on the stage. Her speech has focused around key policies she's spoken about during her 30 years in politics, such as immigration. The protesters went on stage as she was talking about the level of poverty the country is dealing with.
15: 35% of parents said their children had just feel hungry.
16: Apologies, continue, please, Senator.
15: Thank you very much.
16: Well, we're not doing stuff.
14: Further charges have been laid over the kidnapping and murder of an 85-year-old Sydney grandfather. Chris Bagsarian was taken from his North Ryde home in a case of mistaken identity before his body was found 11 days later. Four people are already before the courts. Two others have now been charged. And an overwhelmingly majority of surveyed Australians say they support a national testing program for prostate cancer. The survey also shows 3 in 5 respondents believe cost pressures, long wait times, and barriers to accessing a GP are preventing early diagnosis. The Prostate Cancer Foundation's Chief Executive Officer, Anne Savage, says it needs to be treated as a national health priority.
4: Prostate cancer claims the lives of nearly 4,000 Australian men every single year. Action on early detection can save their lives.
5: Sports update.
14: Well, soccer fans have been treated to Messi magic at the FIFA World Cup. Argentine superstar Lionel Messi blitzing Algeria in his 200th appearance for his country.
6: Gonzalez. Back to Messi. Messi!
14: That audio courtesy of SBS, the defending champions winning 3-0, Messi equaling the individual record of 16 goals at a World Cup. And all eyes will be on the MCG tonight as New South Wales look to lock the State of Origin series with a win in Game 2. Big changes for both sides. New South Wales picking Mitchell Moses to start at 5/8 over Ethan Strange, while Queensland and superstar Reece Walsh is on their bench. Raiders coach Ricky Stewart says despite not being at his best this season, Walsh can still be the game's most dangerous player.
9: I don't think he's too far away from finding a little bit of a red, you know, a red hot patch, and hopefully it's not tonight, but or when we play the Broncos. But that's what happened last year. You know, he didn't have a real consistent football season, but he had a red hot 6 weeks in the back end of the season. They win the comp.
14: That's the latest from the Capital Radio newsroom.
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0: Expect some light winds, partly cloudy conditions this afternoon. Tomorrow, partly cloudy as well. Slight chance of a shower with light winds. Friday, a cloudy day, very high chance of showers, most likely in the morning. And Saturday, a partly cloudy day with medium chance of showers and some light winds. Goulburn is going for top tomorrow of 17 after night's low of 9. Braidwood, similar conditions. And Canberra dropping to 7 overnight tonight, then climbing to a top of 17.
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0: Later on this afternoon, don't forget we've got Will and Woody driving you home from 5. Right now, Governor Harris. 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

0: Hey, it's the afternoon on Eagle FM. We're playing Goulburn's Best Music, thanks to Goulburn Mazda. Hey, this next artist first found fame after winning X Factor back in the early 2010s. And a few years later, released this one. James Arthur, Say You Won't Let Go, up next.
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14: From the Capital Radio Newsroom, I'm Jeff Tyler. Good afternoon. Left-wing advocacy group GetUp has claimed responsibility for a protest during a key speech by One Nation leader Pauline Hanson. Senator Hanson has addressed the National Press Club for the first time in her 30-year political career. She used the occasion to discuss her key interest areas, including reducing immigration and cutting the climate change department. At one stage during her speech, demonstrators unfurled a banner claiming One Nation would erode people's wages. Warnings for parts of the Middle East have been downgraded following the peace deal between the US and Iran. The Australian government has lowered the advice for Bahrain, Israel, Kuwait, Qatar and the UAE to reconsider your need to travel. The foreign minister is warning the situation remains volatile and warnings remain at a high level. And an alert for emergencies including bushfires, cyclones and security threats will be tested in Sydney's southwest. The Oz Alert system sends messages to compatible mobile devices. Emergency Services Minister Christy McBain says the test will be sent out at 4 o'clock.
0: We're testing an industrial and commercial precinct in Moorbank, just southeast of Liverpool City Centre, for this New South Wales trial.
14: And Mary, the Tassie Devil, missing from a Gold Coast theme park, has been found. The native animal currently in a veterinary hospital to allow specialists to conduct further diagnostic testing. New South Wales is chasing a much faster start as they look to wrap up the State of Origin series in Game 2 at the MCG tonight. Assistant coach Matt King is playing down reports of a hip injury picked up by Nathan Cleary in Game 1. Blues great Paul Gallen says New South Wales can't afford to start like they did in the first game.
8: We have had a big issue over the past couple of years with our starts in New South Wales. We've tried at half-time multiple times, so they definitely need to start better, and I'm sure they would have addressed that this week.
14: Hawthorn veteran Jack Gunston didn't train this morning after suffering a setback in his recovery from a foot injury. Gunston hasn't played since the Round 12 win over St Kilda. Coach Sam Mitchell says Gunston has been ruled out of Friday night's clash with the Suns on the Gold Coast.
15: He just trained on Monday and we suspected that he would pull up fine, and unfortunately he just isn't pulled up as well as we'd like, so we just need to continue to reassess. So I left it with the medical team, but they've ruled him out already.
14: And Argentina's World Cup defence is officially off on a good note, defeating Algeria 3-0. Lionel Messi with a hat-trick, of course. Earlier, Norway knocked off Iraq 4-1. And France beat Senegal 3-1. That's the latest news update from the Capital Radio newsroom. I'm Jeff Tyler.
1: Eagle FM weather. Expect some light winds, partly cloudy conditions this afternoon. Tomorrow, partly cloudy as well. Slight chance of shower with light winds. Friday, a cloudy day, very high chance of showers, most likely in the morning. And Saturday, a partly cloudy day with medium chance of showers and some light winds. Goldwood is going for top tomorrow of 17 after night's low of 9. Braidwood, similar conditions. And Canberra dropping to 7 overnight tonight, then climbing to a top of 17.
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1: 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Right now, Andrew Coldplay.

Throwback to the 2000s with Mario Let Me Love You here on Eagle FM. Hey, up in three, we got some Alex Warren and Ella Henderson. Right now, let's enjoy the newest one from Ariana Grande. Hey, that made you love me.

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0: next. 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

0: Guys, Sebastian with Choir here for your afternoon. Hope you're enjoying it so far. Thanks for keeping it here on Eagle FM. On the way, we've got someone who at first was doubted to the start of a career.
1: I got a lot of talk. You know, everybody used to ask me, do I think I'm going to be a one-hit wonder? And really used to get to me. And it just pushed me so much to prove them wrong.
0: And that she sure did. 9 Grammys later, 14 number one hit singles and over 250 million records sold. Rihanna plays next with California King Bed.
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0: 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Speaking of that, Olivia Rigo playing next just after news and your weather.
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13: 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Good afternoon. I'm Jeff Tyler. The National Press Club says it's disappointed protesters disrupted a speech by One Nation leader Pauline Hanson. The left-wing activist group GetUp unfurled a banner claiming Senator Hanson opposed a pay rise for low-paid workers while she took a $100,000 pay rise. The press club had tight security for the speech, with protesters also gathering outside the venue. National Press Club president and Sky News presenter Tom Connell says the stunt feeds into the narrative that Senator Hanson is unfairly targeted by the media.
14: People should fall or rise on their ideas and their arguments, and that's what it's always about here. Look, we're looking into how on earth it happened. Obviously, it's not our best moment. We had very tight security for this event, as you'd understand.
13: Melbourne may be Australia's AFL capital, but that doesn't mean the city isn't getting around tonight's State of Origin too. Even local politicians are among fans gearing up to cheer on the Blues and Maroons as New South Wales looks to seal up the series with a win at the MCG. Dr. Philip Zader is the Deputy Mayor of Melton on Melbourne's outskirts. As well as a keen rugby league fan, he's backing the Blues.
15: Old man taking me to the games when I was younger, all the cousins getting into it. Growing up in Punchbowl back in Sydney, yeah, that was just it, born and bred.
13: And an overwhelmingly majority of surveyed Australians say they support a national testing program for prostate cancer. The survey also shows 3 in 5 respondents believe cost pressures, long wait times and barriers to accessing GP are preventing early diagnosis. The Prostate Cancer Foundation's Chief Executive Officer Anne Savage says it needs to be treated as a national health priority.
16: Right now, prostate cancer claims the lives of nearly 4,000 Australian men every single year. Action on early detection can save their lives.
13: The Blues are just hours away from attempting to wrap up the State of Origin series at the MCG. Coach Laurie Daly raising eyebrows, saying 5'8" Ethan Strange will be used in the forwards. Maroons assistant coach Matt Balin says his side are unfazed by any late changes.
17: We've prepared a plan that suits our team and suits the way we want to play. So we're not too concerned with their players. Well, obviously there's threats, but for us it's about going out and playing our Queensland brand of footy.
13: And Argentine superstar Lionel Messi has equaled the most number of goals at a World Cup. He scored a hat-trick in a 3-0 win over Algeria, taking him to 16 goals overall. In the late game, Austria defeated Jordan 3-1. And that's the latest news update from the Capital Radio newsroom. I'm Jeff Tyler.
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18: 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And a heads up, your commute from home to the site is only claimable if you're hauling bulky tools that can't be safely stored at work.
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19: This is Budgie Baker and there are a few clouds around and we do have some colder weather in the forecast, so it's eyes to the skies, people, especially when we get closer to the weekend. So when Snow Resort is ready for when the snow comes, or we have cold enough nights for the snowmakers, so stay tuned. Charlotte Pass,

0: Bridges and Borders and a few little features in their hike park, and everyone was just enjoying the longer runs, expecting some colder weather to start moving in later in the week, and let's hope it's also cold enough for the snowmakers as well. 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
2: Expect some light winds, partly cloudy conditions this afternoon. Tomorrow, partly cloudy as well. Slight chance of a shower with light winds. Friday, a cloudy day, very high chance of showers, most likely in the morning. And Saturday, a partly cloudy day with medium chance of showers and some light winds. Goulburn is going for top tomorrow of 17 after night's low of 9. Braidwood, similar conditions. And Canberra dropping to 7 overnight tonight, then climbing to a top of 17.

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0: Yes, it is Will and Woody. And right now, guys, a very special time. For the first time on Will and Woody, it's Real or Fake Text.
1: I got a text!
0: All right. Can't guarantee it'll be read out. Woods is going to be guessing this week. Yes. I'll be reading them out.
2: Yes.
0: First one here.
2: Okay.
1: I got a text!
0: I went on a date with this guy.
2: Yeah.
0: Only to realise that my mum went on a date with his dad back in the 80s.
2: It's not so outrageous, really, and really shouldn't be an issue with them moving forward, to, if I can give some advice, if that is a real text.
0: You don't think that's an issue?
2: Not at all.
0: Okay.
2: If I found out that my dad had been hooking up with Michelle, that's the situation, right? That's Mim's mum.
0: Oh, sorry. I thought it was that your dad had been hooking up with Mim. I was like,
2: no.
0: It's his mum.
2: Well, I have no issues with that.
0: Yeah, no issues. Okay.
2: Having said that, I know what this team's like. This team's got a sick imagination, so I think that is made up.
0: It's a real text.
2: Yeah, kidding. Did they stay together?
0: Well, no, no, mate.
2: Sorry. That's all I've got. I want to know more. That's wild. Go on.
0: Okay.
2: Yeah.
0: Next text. Brad from Epping here. Okay, Brad. I agree with you, Will. Timothy Chalamet, nothing there.
2: Made up.
0: Dating.
2: Made up.
0: It's made up text.
2: Don't. You really gilded the lily there with Brad from Epping.
0: Another text here. Pauline Hanson here. Someone call the fire brigade because I'm on fire. Pauline.
2: That's funny. Certainly funny. Question is, was that one of you guys who actually sent that in? No, I don't think it was. That's made up.
0: That's a fake text. Well done, Woods. Yeah, I'm really well.
2: I'm on.
0: I prefer when Will doesn't talk about chairs and just sits on them.
2: Interesting. I think your chat about chairs was awesome, so I don't think there's any Will or anyone texted
0: that, mate.
2: I think that's fake.
0: That's a real text.
2: Oh, brutal. Savage feedback.
0: You missed a bit of savage feedback there. You missed the last 20 minutes of the show.
2: No more chair chat from Will.
0: Chairs are gone.
2: Chair chat is out.
0: Chairs are gone. Text here.
2: Yeah.
0: I love you, boys. Oh. But you remind me of Hamish and Andy from Wish.com.
2: From Wish.com?
0: Mm.
2: I don't understand. As in, like, is that like a Aldi Hamish
0: Timu
2: and Andy?
0: Timu version of Hamish and Andy.
2: Yeah. Ouch. I think that's real because we've copped that a few times.
0: It's a real text.
2: Yeah. Ah.
0: They say love you, boys.
2: Yeah, no, but that is praising us with faint praise. Damning us with faint praise. You're starting with an I love you to...
0: Yeah, fair enough.
2: Ease the burn.
0: God, Will's a good broadcaster.
2: Fake. No one says that.
0: It's a fake text.
2: Not even your parents say that.
0: God, Woody's orange.
2: No one's saying that. I try to have less carrots now. I keep it under four. Under four a day.
0: It's a fake text.
2: Yeah.
0: Valet the juice.
2: It's a fake text.
0: It's a fake text. I'm not sure what that's about, but fake text.
2: Yeah.
0: One morning I woke up to my dog right near my face.
2: Yeah.
0: He licked my eye and I got an infection and had to wear a patch for a week.
2: Oh.
0: Thanks.
2: Shocking. Yeah, real text.
0: Real text.
2: Real text.
0: From Marcus.
2: Drinking. Oh, sorry, it was a frat question, don't worry.
0: Another text here. I was followed to my boyfriend's house by a guy I used to see and found out because he messaged my boyfriend's address.
2: Hang on, what? He messaged my boyfriend.
0: I was followed to my boyfriend's house by a guy I used to see.
2: Yeah.
0: And found out because he messaged my boyfriend his own, brackets, my boyfriend's address.
2: Oh, terrifying.
0: Keep playing.
2: Terrifying. Yeah, they've got to slow down a little bit there, don't you?
3: 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Here we go. Your winter road report.
4: On the Hume Highway, a good buddy, both directions through Boxers Creek onto Sydney Road towards Goulburn Town Centre. All problem free around there. Travelling southbound through Collector towards the Capital on the Federal Highway. That's a clear run. And travel time on the Hume Motorway northbound out of Welby towards Campbelltown in Sydney, 46 minutes. Getting vaccinated this winter is the best way to protect yourself and others from serious illness, especially if you're 65 and over. So talk to your GP or pharmacist about getting the right vaccines for you. I'm Brooke Sheehan. 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
0: Alrighty, convinces you're in the car with somebody else before we get to the $1 million quiz, Woodrow.
2: Yeah, we decide Is someone else actually there, or are you just putting on a very good voice? Now, Wilbur, usually we are very good at this, but I do feel like, and I'm loving this, people are going about new tactics, new ploys, and I love it when people change the game. I want to see it again today. We've got Dana here. Hello, Dana.
15: Hello.
2: Who are you in the car with, Dana?
15: My mum.
2: Your mum. What's your mum's name, Dana?
15: Moya.
2: Moya.
0: Moya.
2: Where are you and Moya off to?
15: We are heading home together.
2: Lovely. Okay, can I please talk to Moya?
15: Hello.
2: Hello, Moya. So Dana still lives in the family home, Moya?
15: Yes, she does.
2: Are you wanting to her to make the move and branch out and get her own place?
15: Now, what made you think that?
2: I was just asking the question. This wasn't a loaded question, Moya.
15: One of these days, it would be nice.
2: Okay, can I hear from Dana again? This is becoming therapy.
15: Yes.
2: You there, Dana?
15: Yes.
2: When are you going to move out, Dana?
15: When I can.
2: Yeah, I think that's a fair enough answer. Now, Will, I mean, I've heard enough. I probably don't want to delve further into that issue of whether she should move out.
0: You reckon they're two people?
2: I absolutely think they are two real people.
0: Oh, now you shot from the hip last week.
2: Did I?
0: When you lost.
2: That does sound like me. But I think, Will, when you fall off that horse...
0: Yeah, but why do you think they're two people? Give me something.
2: There was just some realism there from Moya when she was struggling around the idea of wanting her daughter to move out. There was depth to the response. I think there is subtle differences between the two of them, but I can tell they're related.
0: What do you think, Annalise?
16: I think they're together.
2: As in real.
16: I initially
2: thought
16: it was one person, but then there was like this real, the depth in the thinking.
2: Yeah. Yeah, yeah. It was all too
0: real. You touched on something real, emotionally.
2: Absolutely did, for both of them.
16: Hit the heart chords.
2: Are we willing to go?
0: Yeah, go for it.
2: You're going to back me in. Dana, we think Moya is real, and I'm sorry for bringing up the issue of you staying for too long at the family home.
15: All good, but it is two people.
2: Yeah, there you go. Huge. We'll let you guys sort that out now, guys. In the car.
0: Sort that out.
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10: From the Capital Radio newsroom, good evening, I'm Jeff Tyler. The Albanese government says One Nation has done little to explain how it would make Australia a better place. Pauline Hanson has delivered her first address to the National Press Club after 30 years in politics. The One Nation leader used her speech to lay out a vision for the country, which includes lower migration and less government intervention. But Labor Senator Murray Watt claims Senator Hanson spoke nonsense.
28: I lost count of the number of different people that Pauline Hanson attacked over that speech. Every time she has an opportunity to make life easier for Australians, she decides to vote with the Liberals to make it harder.
10: Another two men have been charged with murder over the alleged kidnapping of Sydney grandfather Chris Bagsarian. The 85-year-old was taken from his North Ryde home in February in a case of mistaken identity and found dead 11 days later. Detective Acting Superintendent Stuart Gordon says it will be alleged the 19 and 21-year-olds have links to organised crime.
29: Young men who have perhaps thrown away the best years of their lives for doing something just so staggeringly serious.
10: Four others remain before the courts. The common cauliflower leaf could prove to be the next big superfood ingredient. Scientists from RMIT have developed a way to extract protein and fibre from the vegetable waste using high-powered ultrasound. Lead researcher Asghar Farinaki says their plant-based concentrate is also more sustainable.
30: We need much less resources when it comes to production of, let's say, 1 kilo or 1 tons of plant proteins. It has lower, say, CO2 footprint.
31: Sports update.
10: Well, the countdown to tonight's State of Origin Game 2 is on, with at least one Raiders player named to start. Hudson Young will wear number 11 in the second row, while Ethan Strange has been moved to the bench. He is 18th man. But Raiders coach and former New South Wales coach and player Ricky Stewart says Strange could still have an impact.
32: A fresh Ethan Strange against tired defence will be very much an advantage. And He's got that up his sleeve, Laurie, but if that's the case, one of the other four who are on the bench numbered from 14 to 17, one of those guys are going to miss out.
10: And soccer fans have been treated to Messi magic at the FIFA World Cup. Argentine superstar Lionel Messi blitzing Algeria in his 200th appearance for his country.
33: Gonzalez. Back to Messi. Messi! And it's a record
10: That audio thanks to SBS, the defending champions winning 3-0. Messi equaling the individual record of 16 goals at a World Cup. And that's the latest from the Capital Radio Newsroom.
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3: Expect some light winds, partly cloudy conditions this afternoon. Tomorrow, partly cloudy as well. Slight chance of a shower with light winds. Friday, a cloudy day, very high chance of showers, most likely in the morning. And Saturday, a partly cloudy day with medium chance of showers and some light winds. Goulburn is going for top tomorrow of 17 overnight, it's low of 9. Braidwood, similar conditions. And Canberra dropping to 7 overnight tonight, then climbing to a top of 17.

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12: 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Get the

0: It's Will and Woody driving you home. I hope you guys have had a wonderful Wednesday. We've got Joe in here, our EP. Welcome, Joe.
1: Great to
0: have
1: you
0: in here. Out with the old, in with the new. Annalise. Wow, the bed wasn't cold. I tell you what, she was out of here for literally 30 seconds.
1: Told her to take her Invisalign out and get out.
0: Yes, very good.
1: Thank you.
0: Yeah, very good.
2: You got any comments on that, Annalise, while you're sitting there just listening to all of this?
3: My Invisalign's still in.
2: Nice, you keep it in there. Now, Joe, you were saying before the song there, you want to give us a compliment. We nailed something.
1: Yes, so you guys were talking about something in a previous show and outside in the producer's airlock, we were all really surprised at how well you nailed it.
0: Okay. Most annoying thing someone could use is an eyelash extension spoolie.
2: Spoolie.
0: It's a spoolie.
2: It looks like a torture device. I used to put that on my goatee to fill it out a bit.
0: It's the thing that applies as the mascara.
2: Looks like the back end of an arrow. It's like, yeah, Robin Hood had a lot in his little bag.
0: It looks like a tiny toilet brush.
2: We did nail it. You're right.
1: Yeah, and so we were all surprised at actually how well you knew what a spoolie was. And so I want to give you
0: I didn't know.
1: Wait, is that right?
0: No,
1: it seemed like you did.
0: That's been very obvious, isn't it? I had no idea.
1: Well,
2: I was on it. I was on the spoolie.
0: Well, you'd used it for you'd tinted your moustache.
2: That is
0: before.
2: Exactly right.
0: I think that only stopped about a year ago, by the way.
2: Just so you know. Yeah, I've got a bit of a gap here. Anyway, it's not a big deal, but I would use the spoolie.
1: Well, I want to give you some more terminology that's commonly used by the women.
2: Oh, hit us.
1: Tell us if you know what it is.
0: Oh, great. All right. Love this.
1: What's a mule?
2: Someone who carries drugs to a different country.
1: Well, that is true. Not quite the answer I'm going for. But.
2: Okay. Mule used in a drug context is carrying something, right? So that would mean a mule is a toilet bag.
1: Yes! Oh, my God!
0: Shut up. Shut up. Shut up.
2: Process
1: nice
2: of elimination,
1: work.
2: Will. That's
1: All
2: what
1: right.
2: I do.
1: Next
2: That's
1: time?
2: What I do.
0: Where was the what else did you eliminate there? I don't think you understand
2: carrying
0: that
2: Carrying things. Carrying no. things. It's yeah. a makeup term. Yeah. Carries makeup.
1: That's
2: mule.
1: Unbelievable.
2: Come on, Will.
0: That's
2: stay
0: not
2: with
0: a process
2: me.
0: Of elimination.
2: Stay with me
0: I
2: if
0: think you meant
2: can.
0: To say a deduction.
2: Stay, no,
0: powers
2: stay with,
0: of,
2: let me have my moment.
0: You deduced it.
1: Maybe
0: just me.
1: Press-ons.
2: Press-ons got to be.
0: Oh,
2: so think about
0: this
2: it.
0: This is worrying for you.
2: But it's saying the term. Press on. So what do you press on?
0: Like nipples.
1: Oh, my God. Stop.
2: Bang. Bang. Bang. We're on fire.
0: Elimination.
2: A press
1: Have
2: on
1: you ever
2: back.
1: Seen that Sex and the City episode? And
0: nah.
1: Maybe not. Well,
2: is it chicken fillet?
1: It?
2: Chicken fillet?
0: No, it's not
1: no,
0: quite a chicken
1: different.
0: Fillet.
1: They're
0: no,
1: different.
0: To be fair, I am slightly across the press on because my partner had to wear a braless dress at a wedding recently.
1: Right.
0: Yeah, and it was a bit nippy.
2: Keep the dress in place? Oh, just to cover the erect nipple?
0: Yes.
2: Got it.
0: Well, that was the incident for her. Yeah, I don't know if that's the case
1: okay,
0: for everyone.
1: Okay, next one. What's
0: the case for everyone?
2: Is done with that.
0: It's just a,
2: is that the only reason you wear a press on?
0: The nipple looks on the outside? Or?
1: Yeah, I think so. Yeah. And I think maybe, like, obviously everyone's boobs are shaped differently. Sometimes nipples are in different positions, so it can be nice.
0: It's just a rounding out of the overall breast shape, if I had to get scientific with it.
1: Perfect. Yeah, nice. All right, moving on.
2: Two from two. The boys.
0: Elimination. Don't look at me like that.
1: What's a capri?
0: A capri.
1: Okay.
0: Well, Capri's an island.
2: Okay. Yeah. So let's work with that. So
0: off the west coast of Italy.
2: Island. What in like the makeup term would be an island? Like think about the female body, maybe. Where's the capri? Go on.
0: Well, I have an answer.
2: Where's the
0: totally
2: capri?
0: I can't say that on air.
2: I think the capri is a short term for
0: an island.
2: No, it's the object that when you've got your period, you put.
1: No, not quite. But you're more on track with makeup
0: Dude, you can
1: stuff.
0: Say tampon on the air.
2: No, it's not tampon. There's an item that you put in, like a plastic item that you can reuse.
0: A diaphragm.
2: Yeah.
0: No, a moon cup.
2: Yeah, I thought moon cup.
0: Is that it?
1: That's it.
0: Whoa!
2: We're unbelievable at this.
1: I'm going to give you one more.
0: Wow,
2: how are we doing this?
0: I don't know.
1: What do the girls mean?
0: I thought you were right off.
1: What are money pieces?
2: Money pieces.
0: A money piece.
2: I think a money piece would be like
0: cash, is it?
2: Would be like a money piece would be like this is a piece, like a piece of clothing that I've bought which was like high cash. So it's like I'm gonna wear a money piece tonight. It's an expensive dress.
1: You guys haven't got one answer right. I've been gassing you up and you've been so far off every single answer.
2: Really?
1: Look on your faces. You've been nailing it. Well done.
0: Well done. No, bravo. Credit where credit's due. No, because I actually didn't get my tail up as much as he did, but there's a sense of identity on this for you, Woods. Wow. Bravo. No, that's very well played. No, round of applause. Very good. I'm very impressed. I'm very impressed.
1: All wrong. All wrong.
2: Can you give us the real answers?
1: Yep. So a mule is like a backless heel. Press-ons are like press-on nails. nails.
4: Oh, look at you talking about nipples over there. Big boy.
1: Capris are like knee-length pants.
4: Oh, yeah.
1: So if you're wearing like a pair of capris, it's like a knee-length leggy.
2: I've heard that.
1: And money pieces are like front bits of your hair that are coloured blonde.
2: What?
0: Oh, you've got it wrong.
2: Well, hang on. The front bit of your hair that's coloured blonde.
1: Yeah,
2: who would
1: so
2: do
1: you have
2: that?
1: Little, oh, Mim. I've seen Mim with money pieces.
2: Oh, I love her money pieces. It's great. Look.
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3: Lots of clouds expected across the region with rain expected Friday and over the weekend. In Goulburn, it's getting to 9 tonight. It'll be 17 and cloudy tomorrow. In Braidwood, it's 9 tonight too with 17 and a high chance of showers tomorrow. And for Canberra, the nation's capital, showers are increasing tomorrow with 17 and it will be 7 tonight. Are you ready?

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1: Well, little Woody, wrapping up your drive home. I've got Taylor's newest on the way, but have you seen the new trend to this song? Let's play it right now.
2: Me not working hard. Yeah, right, picture that with a Kodak. Or better yet, go to Times Square, take a picture of me with a Kodak. Took my life from negative to positive, I just want y'all to know that. And tonight, let's enjoy life.

0: 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Happy Wednesday. Hope you're having a wonderful night wherever you are across Goulburn. This song from Dua Lipa, it's all about manifesting those good intentions for yourself.
1: You know, I put certain lyrics or certain feelings in that I was like, you know, I want to be able to listen to the song and feel that way that necessarily I wasn't always feeling. Or I wanted, you know, when I was creating this record, I wanted it to serve as a form of escapism.
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0: Brad and Jev are back tomorrow morning here on Eagle FM Breakfast. They're back from 6 a.m. Going to keep all of Goulburn's best music coming next with Lady Gaga. How bad do you want me? We're going to play it next.
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0: 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Ariana Grande's newest one, I Hate That I Made You Love Me. She's continuing all of Goulburn's best music next, just after 8.
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1: Eagle FM weather. Lots of clouds expected across the region with rain expected Friday and over the weekend. In Goulburn, it's getting to 9 tonight. It'll be 17 and cloudy tomorrow. In Braidwood, it's 9 tonight too with 17 and a high chance of showers tomorrow. And for Canberra, the nation's capital, showers are increasing tomorrow with 17 and it will be 7 tonight.
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1: 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Happy Wednesday. Ariana's right after Justin Bieber here on Eagle FM.

tonight. Hey, thanks for playing Eagle FM. It's Goulburn's best music. One of my favourite Aussie DJs at the moment. He's called Tobias. Did a sample of Eternal's Angel of Mine. Got his remix called Angel of Mine as well, coming up right after Ed Sheeran's American Town. We belong.

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0: 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Harry Styles is on the way after 9 o'clock. We're going to get a check of your weather. It's called Aperture. We'll play it right after this.
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0: Lots of clouds expected across the region with rain expected Friday and over the weekend. In Goulburn, it's getting to 9 tonight. It'll be 17 and cloudy tomorrow. In Braidwood, it's 9 tonight too with 17 and a high chance of showers tomorrow. And for Canberra, the nation's capital, showers are increasing tomorrow with 17 and it will be 7 tonight.
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0: It's just hit 9 o'clock. Now, if you're a fan of Taylor Swift, you're not going to like what she's going into after this. It's going to be Harry, but it's blank space right now.

0: 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One of my favourite Dua Lipa songs up next. And, you know, when she was on her last tour, before her Radical Optimism, Future Nostalgia, she was secretly writing this track.
1: Yeah, I had just finished, like, my Australian leg of the tour and I flew straight to LA to work with Kevin and Caroline and Tobias. And we had a couple days. I had some, like, promos, some other bits and stuff.
0: It's called Houdini. We're going to play it right now.

0: Queen, Beyonce here on Eagle FM. It's Goulburn's best music. I've got a throwback on the way for you. It's Justin Timberlake, JT, whatever you call him. It's What Goes Around Comes Around. My favourite songs from the 2000s. I'm going to play it next for you. But Brad and Jev are back tomorrow morning from 6 a.m. for Eagle FM Breakfast.
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0: Lots of clouds expected across the region, with rain expected Friday and over the weekend. In Goulburn, it's getting to 9 tonight. It'll be 17 and cloudy tomorrow. In Braidwood, it's 9 tonight too, with 17 and a high chance of showers tomorrow. And for Canberra, the nation's capital, showers are increasing tomorrow with 17 and it will be 7 tonight.
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0: 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And you know Troye Sivan, that Aussie singer. He's incredible. And he recently did a video a couple of years ago on Arc Digest giving a tour of his Melbourne house. It is so beautiful. But he's just come out saying how much he hates fake plants.
1: Yeah, no, I just don't like them. I don't like them. They give me the creeps a little bit.
0: I kind of like a fake plant. I think it does add to the serenity of a home. But I've got one of his songs coming up now for you. It's called Bloom. It's a bit of an oldie here on Eagle

0: It's Vance Joy here on Eagle FM, Goulburn's best music. Remember this song? It actually featured in the Emoji Movie back in what, 2016, over 10 years ago. Not only is it a great track, but it did really make the movie. I'm going to play it next.
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0: Lots of clouds expected across the region with rain expected Friday and over the weekend. In Goulburn, it's getting to 9 tonight. It'll be 17 and cloudy tomorrow. In Braidwood, it's 9 tonight too with 17 and a high chance of showers tomorrow. And for Canberra, the nation's capital, showers are increasing tomorrow with 17 and it will be 7 tonight.
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It's Goulburn's best music. A throwback from Kate Miller-Heidke on the way. 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
0: 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Your winter road report.
10: Good morning. No major incidents to report. However, we do have some very thick fog travelling out there on the Hume Highway this morning. Out of Goulburn onto Sydney Road, out towards the Hume Highway into Boxers Creek, very thick. Travel time this morning from the Hume Motorway from Welby northbound into Campbelltown and towards Sydney. That'll take you 46 minutes. 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
11: From the Capital Radio Newsroom, good morning. I'm Tia Priest-Willamott. Federal police are investigating a protest that disrupted the One Nation leader's address to the National Press Club. Activist group GetUp has claimed responsibility for a banner that was unfurled during Pauline Hanson's speech. She used the platform to argue her case for reducing immigration and the suggestion that Australia must be a monoculture. But Green Senator Sarah Hanson-Young claims those views are out of step with modern Australia.
12: Pauline Hanson has shown she doesn't like this country. She hates Australia. She doesn't love who we are. She doesn't love our migrant fabric. She doesn't love that we're a migrant country.
11: More than 300 Australian schools have been forced to return disability funding that wasn't directly spent on disabled children. Gabrielle Hodson explains.
13: The nationally consistent collection of data on school students with a disability, or NCCD, has been carrying out a $400 million compliance program that'll see schools lose funds meant to explicitly support children with additional learning needs. Hundreds of schools have been forced to pay back a total of $12 million over the last 4 years, and it's rattled families anxious about changes to the NDIS. News Corp says 350 schools were audited this financial year, with 112 unable to properly account for their money. That's up from 78 last year. Some schools claim the repayments are due to the complexity of the scheme and changing needs. Gabrielle Hodson reporting.
11: Three Iranian tankers loaded with oil are believed to have passed the US blockade in the Gulf of Oman. American officials had suggested the operation would remain in place until the new peace deal was formally in place. US President Donald Trump has said the Strait of Hormuz will be fully open and toll-free as soon as the deal is signed. And Australia's peak motoring body says most new cars are using more fuel on the road than manufacturers claim. The Australian Automobile Association found more than three quarters of petrol and hybrid vehicles missed their advertised efficiency targets. None of the 20 EVs met their certified range. A record crowd has packed the MCG as Queensland levelled a State of Origin series. New South Wales went into the break leading 12-8, but the Maroons dominated in the second half to run away to a 44-24 win. Queensland captain Cameron Munster praising his side, particularly Tino Fasua-Mala'ui.
14: Proud of his group and just immensely proud of Tino being able to back up. You know, he's had a tragedy in his life and he put his state and his team before anything else, and I'm just glad we paid him back.
11: Round 15 of the NRL kicks off tomorrow night with the Dragons and Knights doing battle. And at the FIFA World Cup, Portugal and the Congo have finished 1-1. Meanwhile, England and Croatia are currently going head-to-head. And that's the latest news update from the Capital Radio Newsroom. I'm Tia Priest-Willamott.
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15: The cheapest unleaded 91 in Goulburn is at the Metro Petroleum on Clinton Street, selling at $1.59 a litre. Cheapest diesel is at the Goulburn Gateway on Sydney Road, which is going for $1.85 a litre.
16: Eagle FM weather. Weather-wise, it's a mostly sunny top of 17 degrees for today. Very high chance of showers, most likely in the morning and afternoon tomorrow. To round off your working week, we're getting to a top of 13. And possible showers for Saturday with a top of 12. Braidwood today maxing out at 17 and partly cloudy. While in the nation's capital, it's going to be foggy. While the showers, they're increasing, they're maxing out at 17.
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16: Welcome to Thursday. It's Brad and Jev waking you up, doing it all thanks to our good friends at Geisler Motors. They're locally owned and community focused.
18: Very good morning to you, Jev. Last night, I don't know if I want to talk about it at this point.
16: I do.
18: I guess we do have that bet on the side, which still undecided, split down the middle, but yep. State of Origin, we'll be chatting that in just a second.
16: We'll be talking about that. And also, we are going to play Thursday Brekkie Bangers in the light of Goulburn.
18: Yes. So,
16: and the theme this week, well, naturally, is walking songs.
18: Yeah, walking songs. We put the post up on our Facebook, 935 Eagle FM. You can put your vote in that now, because after 8 o'clock, we'll be playing out the winning song. Your vote counts. Has to be a like or heart reaction. Nothing in the comment section. Like, you could put in the comment section your support, yes, but
16: that doesn't count as a vote.
18: Yeah, that's not a vote. It's a like or heart for whichever song you want to play. Breaky Bangers. We'll be talking about it in just a sec too.
16: Let's kick it off with a bit of Pitbull on your Thursday morning on Eagle FM.
19: Me not working hard. Yeah, right, picture that with a Kodak. Or better yet, go to Times Square, take a picture of me with a Kodak. Took my life from negative to positive. I just want y'all to know that. And tonight, let's enjoy life.

0: Omni and Cheerleader on Eagle FM Breakfast. Brad and Jeff waking you up. Doing it all thanks to our good friends at Geisler Motors.
1: I was feeling so confident yesterday morning.
0: Yeah, you were. And this is why you should never back down from a Queenslander!
1: A WA Queenslander in this case.
0: I don't care.
1: But yep, State of Origin Game 2 last night. My fellow New South Wales and my Goulburn Knights, I'm in the pain. 24-44 we lost to the Queensland side.
0: Yes, and to make matters worse, you were leading at halftime.
1: I was, we were. Like, we were in the lead and, you know, had the advantage. And then after halftime, yeah, we still got some tries in, but very quickly, by the 50-minute mark, you guys had already, like, usurped us, and it just kept going and going. And I don't know, like, the full extent of it, like, you know, there was a player that could have been called on to play, but, you know, Laurie Daly? Who's the coach for us?
0: Laurie Daly?
1: It is Laurie Daly? Yeah. Yeah. You know, his choice maybe not to bring on may have messed things over a bit, but, like, it's still just gutting because, you know, we have this bet on the side.
0: We do, and I must say, this Maroons hat's going to look great on you.
1: It's going to be a good fit.
0: It is going to, it's going to fit your scone.
1: I do wonder, like, the financials of this bet, because now that we're at a split where, you know, game three, either side could win, and we have to do it the following morning, we're both going to have to buy, you know, Blues and Maroons merch just in case the other side wins, you know?
0: Oh, I'll just give you my hat.
1: Yeah. I mean, I'll give you my, like, afro. I couldn't wear it today because, you know, but that's part of the deal. We have to just be decked out in the merchandise. It means we both have to pay for it. And then I guess whoever side doesn't, we just got to get a refund.
0: I mean, the bet's still alive, and all I can say is Sam Walker, 8 for 8 conversions. Mm. He probably doesn't have to pay for a beer in Queensland again for the rest of until game three. I would say.
1: I mean, Nathan Cleary got 4 from 4 as well for his conversions too.
0: Yeah, so. But he's got a big head.
1: Mm. Alrighty then.
0: So, like. Who cares?
1: Who cares? Well, we care because State of Origin Game 3, that's in 3 weeks.
0: On the 8th of July.
1: On the 8th of July, whichever side loses, myself or Jev has to walk out on the Auburn Street decked out in the opposing team's colours. We're going to see how it all goes, waiting for Game 3.
0: Yeah, you're going to look great in Maroon's hat. And people of Goulburn, don't be afraid to shout anything at him either.
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2: 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Your winter road reports.
4: Good morning. No major incidents to report. However, we do have some very thick fog travelling out there on the Hume Highway this morning. Out of Goulburn onto Sydney Road, out towards the Hume Highway into Boxers Creek, very thick. Travel time this morning from the Hume Motorway from Welby North down into Campbelltown and towards Sydney. 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

0: Olivia Day, Man I Need on Eagle FM Breakfast. Brad and Jeff waking you up. We're doing it all thanks to our good friends at Geisler Motors.
1: And we finally brought back Brekkie Bangers, and a day earlier as well.
0: Yes, we did, because obviously we got Goulbin tomorrow, and we're going to be wheeling a bin around all day. So we thought we'd bring it back a day early, and naturally we thought, well, the topic this week has to be walking songs.
1: Exactly that. So we've made our picks. You can see them right now on our Facebook post, 935 Eagle FM. My choice for a walking song, I went with Lil Nas X's Star Walkin'. Bit of a more modern thumper, this one. It was actually made for the video game League of Legends to help promote it. Lil Nas X like teamed up, became like their president of sorts of the company. It's a very interesting story arc.
0: And I've gone with Empire of the Sun, Walking on a Dream.
1: Cannot go wrong with Walking on a Dream. It's a power walking song for me.
0: Absolutely not. So those are your two songs, Star Walking, Little Nas X, which is Brad's choice, and Empire of the Sun, Walking on a Dream.
1: Sorry, did you say it was absolutely not for power walking? What do you mean?
0: What?
1: You just said like absolutely not when I said, oh, it's a perfect song for power walking.
0: Oh. Oh, it probably is. I just said...
1: What have you got against power walking, mate?
0: I don't even recall saying that. But anyway...
1: It's all right.
0: I said Star Walking Little Nas X is Brad's choice, and Walking on a Dream Empire of the Sun is my choice. It's currently on the socials at the moment at 935 Eagle FM, and the winning song will be played a bit later on during the show.
1: Yep, currently in the lead, if you're wondering. It is Star Walking, got 4 votes compared to 2, but if you want to make your vote count, if you want to hear Empire of the Sun... Go to our Facebook and vote now for Brekkie Bangers.
0: Come on, let's walk on a dream, guys.
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17: Plenty of thick fog travelling on the Hume Highway in both directions through Boxers Creek. Onto Sydney Road, a good run into the Goulburn Town Centre, no problems. In the Federal Highway, running well in both directions into Collector and towards the Capital. 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I'm Brooke Shear. That's the latest traffic, 93.5 Eagle FM.
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12: From the Capital Radio Newsroom, good morning. I'm Tia Priest-Willamott. Federal police are investigating a protest that disrupted the One Nation leader's address to the National Press Club. Activist group Get Up has claimed responsibility for a banner that was unfurled during Pauline Hanson's speech. She used the platform to argue her case for reducing immigration and the suggestion that Australia must be a monoculture. But Green Senator Sarah Hanson-Young claims those views are out of step with modern Australia.
21: Pauline Hanson has shown she doesn't like this country. She hates Australia. She doesn't love who we are. She doesn't love our migrant fabric. She doesn't love that we're a migrant country.
12: More than 300 Australian schools have been forced to return disability funding that wasn't directly spent on disabled children. Gabrielle Hodson explains.
22: The nationally consistent collection of data on school students with a disability, or NCCD, has been carrying out a $400 million compliance program that'll see schools lose funds meant to explicitly support children with additional learning needs. Hundreds of schools have been forced to pay back a total of $12 million over the last 4 years, and it's rattling families anxious about changes to the NDIS. News Corp says 350 schools were audited this financial year, with 112 unable to properly account for their money. That's up from 78 last year. Some schools claim the repayments are due to the complexity of the scheme and changing needs. Gabrielle Hodson reporting.
12: Three Iranian tankers loaded with oil are believed to have passed the US blockade in the Gulf of Oman. American officials had suggested the operation would remain in place until the new peace deal was formally in place. US President Donald Trump has said the Strait of Hormuz will be fully open and toll-free as soon as the deal is signed. And Australia's peak motoring body says most new cars are using more fuel on the road than manufacturers claim. The Australian Automobile Association found more than three quarters of petrol and hybrid vehicles missed their advertised efficiency targets. None of the 20 EVs met their certified range. A record crowd has packed the MCG as Queensland levelled a State of Origin series. New South Wales went into the break leading 12-8, but the Maroons dominated in the second half to run away to a 44-24 win. Queensland captain Cameron Munster praising his side, particularly Tino Fasua-Mala'ui.
23: Proud of his group and just immensely proud of Tino being able to back up. You know, he's had a tragedy in his life and he put his state and his team before anything else, and I'm just glad we paid him back.
12: Round 15 of the NRL kicks off tomorrow night with the Dragons and Knights doing battle. And at the FIFA World Cup, Portugal and the Congo have finished 1-1. Meanwhile, England and Croatia are currently going head-to-head. And that's the latest news update from the Capital Radio Newsroom. I'm Tia Priest-Willamott.
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24: The cheapest unleaded 91 in Goulburn is at the Metro Petroleum on Clinton Street, selling at $1.59 a litre. Cheapest diesel is at the Goulburn Gateway on Sydney Road, which is going for $1.85 a litre.
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0: Weather-wise, it's a mostly sunny top of 17 degrees for today. Very high chance of showers, most likely in the morning and afternoon tomorrow. To round off your working week, we're getting to a top of 13. And possible showers for Saturday with a top of 12. Braidwood today maxing out at 17 and partly cloudy. While in the nation's capital, it's going to be foggy. While the showers, they're increasing, they're maxing out at 17.
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0: Brad and Jev waking you up on Eagle FM Breakfast Thursday morning, doing it all thanks to our good friends at Geisler Motors, home of the big brands all in one place.
1: And I'm looking at the run sheet, Jev. You have something about an observation you've made?
0: Oblivious.
1: Obliviousness.
0: I can't spell.
1: No shame with that, mate. But what are you oblivious about?
0: Well, I'll tell you a bit later on. I mean, what I can say is something about my house, and I've lived in that house for a couple of months now, and I only worked it out a couple of weeks ago.
1: I think more like 9 months now, if we're thinking about it. Yeah.
0: So a couple months.
1: A couple months, more than a couple.
0: And also in tabloids, the teaser trailer for this movie has dropped. Hey now, you're
1: an all-star. Oh.
0: Shrek 5, and people are not happy about, I would say, the new animation style.
1: Or at least, like, people have got a lot to say about it. I'm pretty open-minded. I love the big green ogre.
0: I'm not. Please fix it.
1: We'll be talking about that today in tabloids. It's 26 minutes to 7, and you're on 93.5 Eagle FM.

0: Maroon 5, Moves Like Jagger on Eagle FM Breakfast. Brad and Jev waking up. Doing it all thanks to Geisler Motors.
1: And I'm looking at the run sheet, Jev. Something about obliviousness. An oblivious observation, if you will.
0: Yes, I was oblivious. So the other week I was mowing my lawns at my house, and it's fair to say I've lived in my house for nine months, so a couple of months. And you'd think I'd know stuff or I'd notice stuff. But sure enough, I look up for the first time and I realise I've actually got solar panels.
1: Wait, you have solar panels
0: on
1: your
0: roof? And I had no idea.
1: You didn't know you had solar panels on your roof?
0: I had no idea I had solar panels.
1: Surely you would have seen like your electricity bill come through and was like, oh, that's pretty cheap for how much I'm using the lights. Like, did that not ever cross your mind?
0: Well, no, because it's only me.
1: I mean, I guess so, but like, it's only me at my unit too, but I'm usually paying about like between $250 and $300 a quarter for my electricity. So,
0: well, I just assumed that it was just me and only using a little bit.
1: You're just very economic with your power.
0: Yeah, because my power bill was only about 120.
1: Yeah, that's a pretty decent power bill, but yeah, it was because of the solar panel, mate. Like,
0: I didn't know until I looked up. So, we're asking the question, when have you been oblivious to something?
1: Yep, ignorance is bliss, and we've all had an oblivious, embarrassing moment. And, I think of one myself too, just recently, the kitchen of my bachelor pad, the bachelor pad, if you will. It's a bit, there's a lot of things going on there, handles are getting loose, as we've shared earlier this week. But the other day, I realised I had already, I chucked out my wooden spoon because it was getting a bit dirty and grungy, but I must have done it during the move, because the other week, I was trying to cook up ravioli and I had it going in the pot, but I didn't have the wooden spoon to stir it with. And I was digging out my entire kitchen just trying to find a wooden spoon that no longer existed.
0: Or you can go to Kmart and buy one for about $2.
1: Exactly that. I could have done the trip, but

0: By that point, I was in far too deep. You know, I have to cook this ravioli. I can't just leave the pot, like, unattended. I still had an extra spoon to use, to be fair, but, like, I was hoping to use the wooden one because the other one was kind of, it needed a bit of a washing up.
1: Have you bought a wooden spoon since?
0: I have not bought the spoon yet.
1: I don't know, when you go shopping, I'm sure, like, at Woolies or something, there's those, like, they just sell random stuff.
0: Yeah, surely I could go and buy the spoon. But I just did not notice for a long time I didn't have a wooden spoon anymore, even though I was the one that chucked it out in the first place.
1: No, that's fair enough. So, asking the question, when have you been oblivious to something? We're putting it on our socials right now at 935 Eagle FM.
0: Our Facebook and Instagram, we'd love to hear your stories.
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5: Plenty of thick fog travelling on the Hume Highway in both directions through Boxers Creek. Get onto Sydney Road, a good run into the Goulburn Town Centre, no problems. In the Federal Highway, running well in both directions into Collector and towards the Capital. 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I'm Brooke Shear. 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
11: We have some good news and some bad news. The good, whilst the rebates have undergone some changes, there are still up to $6,500 off the cost of your battery. There are also free energy periods coming for New South Wales from July.
10: The bad. The Australian Energy Regulator has also reported that New South Wales is in for some bill rises soon. We have already helped hundreds of families reduce their bills, and we would love to help you achieve this too. Come and see us or give us a call on 1300 919 313. 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
0: You really can't help yourself, can you?

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1: Today's the day.
2: 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We're feeling good. We're feeling good. 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
3: Back in 2001, Will Grace with the first ever Oscar winning film for Best Animated Feature, an absolute classic of our generation, Shrek.
4: Yes, we certainly were. The Adventures of Shrek and Donkey, obviously an ogre from a swamp, and the titular, I guess, donkey, if you will.
3: Yep, you had Princess Fiona, you had Puss in Boots, and there was the four movies from 2001 to 2010. They were sort of ending it on Forever After. But then there were murmurs of there being a fifth film. We got the teaser for it last year. And now, yesterday, we dropped another teaser trailer for Shrek 5.
5: Two Star Wars friends off on another whirlwind deep city adventure. Oh, this is bad.
4: Yes, so from that little teaser trailer, it looks like Shrek and Donkey going on another adventure.
3: Yeah, but also, like, Shrek's, by this point in time, his kids have grown up, so they're looking to be a part of the film as well. See, Fiona's in it too. They go to further away, play on Far, Far Away. There seems a lot of similar ideas from, like, the films up to this point, like the whole whirlwind adventure quote is a big one from, like, Shrek 2. I see there's a bit where, like, Shrek, like, Princess Fiona asks Shrek to speed up a little bit in, like, this shady part of town. And that's a joke that was copied straight out of Shrek 4, right at the very start of that film. But also a big thing, the designs of the characters are a bit controversial.
4: They are. Me watching that, I personally think they look like, you know, those, I don't know if Maccas do them anymore, but the characters, like, you used to get for movies, that's what they look like.
3: Yeah, a bit more super deformed, way more cartoony and stylized than what we'd seen in the first four films at all. It took more of a grounded or realistic kind of approach to a fairy tale. So it's a bit of a hard adjustment. I'm open-minded to it because it could mean that we have, like, there's a bit more expressiveness, a bit more, like, cartoony sort of full-onness, but could also mix well with the humour in a way. But I won't deny, I do miss the old Shrek look too.
4: I'm not a fan.
3: But Shrek 5, it's still going to be coming out. I think 2027 was the year.
4: Next year.
3: Next year. Cannot wait. Shrek 5, the all-star will be back.
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16: No major incidents to report through Goulburn Town Centre, running well outbound onto Hume Street, into Rano Waters onto the Hume Highway, no problems as well. Looking good on the Federal Highway, travelling southbound through Collector and towards the capital. Hume Highway, no delays in both directions between Bredelbin and Gunning. Getting vaccinated this winter is the best way to protect yourself and others from serious illness, especially if you're 65 and over. So talk to your GP or pharmacist about getting the right vaccines for you. I'm Brooke, that's traffic on 93.5 FM.
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19: From the Capital Radio Newsroom, good morning. I'm Tia Priest-Willamott. New data shows most major crime categories in New South Wales have remained stable over the past 2 years. Increases were largely confined to retail theft, up 9%, and other stealing offences, up 3%. Bureau of Crime Statistics and Research Executive Director Jackie Fitzgerald says licensed premises are the most common target for retail crime.
20: And that's off the back of steady increases over the past 10 years. This increase is being driven by increase in the theft of liquor, which is up 13%, but one of the highest volumes of all items that are stolen.
19: The details of the United States Memorandum of Understanding with Iran have been released. The peace plan includes an American commitment to remove sanctions on the Iranian regime in exchange for Tehran downblending its nuclear-enriched material. Meanwhile, despite a US blockade which is still in force, three Iranian oil tankers have been able to pass through the Strait of Hormuz for the first time in 2 months. Donald Trump says he will bomb Iran if it fails to honour an accord due to be signed as early as today.
21: If I don't like it, if they don't behave, we'll go right back to dropping bombs right smack in the middle of their head, okay? Because they've misbehaved for 47 years.
19: And Qantas has confirmed London will be its inaugural destination for the world's longest non-stop commercial flights. James Willis reports.
22: In the French city of Toulouse, home to global aviation company Airbus, Australia's national carrier unveiled details of a 10-year project. Direct flights from Sydney to London taking off from October next year. The brand new custom-built A350s will remove up to 4 hours of travel time with a focus on premium seating, custom lighting and a dedicated well-being zone. Airfares will cost roughly 20% more than average, but Qantas CEO Vanessa Hudson believes customers will embrace the unique offering.
23: We've got a decade of data that has been taken in flight, and there are statistically significant things that you can do to reduce the impact of jet lag on your body.
19: The State of Origin series is heading to a decider in Brisbane after a second-half clinic from the Maroons in Game 2 in Melbourne. Queensland ran out 44-24 winners in front of an Origin record 91,671 at the MCG. Not willing to speculate on potential team changes before the decider at Suncorp, Blues coach Laurie Daly is confident the team can turn things around.
24: I think Origins are all different, you know, and I think there were some good things out of the first half that we did. We just weren't consistent enough with what we did throughout 80 minutes. Queensland stuck to what they do well.
19: And at the FIFA World Cup, Portugal has been held to a draw with the Democratic Republic of Congo 1-1. And that's the latest news update from the Capital Radio Newsroom. I'm Tia Priest-Willamott.
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2: The cheapest Unleaded 91 in Goulburn is at the Metro Petroleum on Clinton Street, selling at $1.59 a litre. Cheapest diesel is at the Goulburn Gateway on Sydney Road, which is going for $1.85 a litre.
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4: Weather-wise, we're getting to a mostly sunny top of 17 degrees for today. Very high chance of showers, most likely in the morning and afternoon tomorrow with a top of 13. And possible showers come Saturday with a top of 12. Braidwood today maxing out at 17 and partly cloudy. While in the nation's capital, a bit foggy, showers increasing. They're climbing to a top of 17. AGL lights up lives and powers moments right across the region. AGL, the energy from around here.
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5: Yep, rise and shine. And we'll be rising to a national day in just a minute. One that, you know, just reading the title of it, it's making me feel pretty hungry.
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5: Yep, and also his business, Realist Tennis Goulburn. You can get involved with that as well for these school holidays. It's all happening in the next half hour on Eagle FM. 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

0: Yes, Brad, it's a very important national day today, especially for our stomachs.
1: Definitely, definitely, because it is International Sushi Day. The traditional Japanese meal has become a worldwide sensation, and even here in Goulburn, there's like three sushi restaurants you can dine in. You have, you know, Akira Sushi and Sushi Mall at Goulburn Goulburn Square, and at the Goulburn Marketplace, there's Sushia. So, you know, plenty of places to go and dine on some sushi today.
0: Definitely. What's your favourite type of sushi?
1: Well, I sort of toss up between two. There's teriyaki chicken. I quite like chicken in a lot of food. But I've also gotten into tuna, having tuna inside my sushi rolls. There's something about it that just kind of works. How about you?
0: I like, you know, your teriyaki chicken, your katsu chicken, your tuna sushi. They're my favourites, but I never got behind a California roll.
1: Really? What's inside the California one?
0: It is... I don't even know off the top of my head.
1: If it's California, it's got to have a lot inside, wouldn't it? Like, it'd be packed.
0: I mean, I think it's got like tofu, bit of prawn and cucumber.
1: Yeah, I mean, that's quite sizable, that prawn and...
0: It's like cut up prawn.
1: Oh, cut up prawn.
0: It's like not...
1: It's not the entire prawn inside.
0: No, fair enough. But sometimes I don't even mind if you swap the cucumber out for avocado.
1: Yeah, yeah. Swap a bit of those sort of fruits.
0: You big
1: veg,
0: soy
1: yeah.
0: sauce, man?
1: Oh, I love the soy sauce. I love it when I just get like that little packet and it's in the shape of a fish and you just like pour it on. I don't even know why they put it in a fish, but it just makes the whole soy sauce experience just that much more fun. I love it.
0: It does. So I recommend anyone who hasn't bought lunch today or thinking about buying lunch today, head over to one of the sushi restaurants because it's International Sushi Day. Why not get yourself some?
1: Yeah, get yourself a roll, maybe one of those mini packs of rolls or some small ones. Enjoy Sushi Day. It's International Sushi Day. We're celebrating.
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1: And we're in week 9 of the school term. It's always time for the term 2 holidays, which means time to get involved in the sport. And why not try tennis? And joining us to talk about it, we have the owner of Realist Tennis Goulburn and one of the members of the Goulburn Tennis Club. It is Dave joining us in the studio. Welcome, mate.
2: Thanks, guys. Thanks for having me. Yeah, so let's talk about my business for a bit. We do coaching from any age, from preschool groups, which we have on Tuesday and Fridays. Great way to introduce your child into the sport. We have two-year-olds coming along, just learning the basics, coordination, and just getting out and having some fitness. Then we move into the older kids groups, which is similar to the preschool groups, except just more advanced. And then we move into the private lessons, which also same as kids and adults, whether you haven't played before, whether you're 80, 90 years old, any age, we'll teach to get that fitness and ability and coordination and stuff going.
0: I will ask Dave, why do you think it is important for kids to get outside and why should they choose tennis?
2: Mate, it's such a good question. It's so important to get out and choose tennis because you can play it at any age. It helps you coordinate for any other sport that you're getting. It uses footwork, uses your hand-eye coordination, uses 360 degree of your body pretty much to get the coordination for anything. And it's proven to be the best sport for cardio to extend your life to longer.
1: And even to like pick up some of the technique too, all the different types of swinging the racket, just how it can like control the ball of where you want to hit it. Yeah.
2: Yeah. So that's why it extends your life because you've always got to think about where you're hitting the ball. You're moving every part of your body to get to the ball. Yeah. Any racket sports are good, but tennis, yeah, might be a little bit biased, but it's, yes, it's great. So.
0: And as Brad said, the school holidays are coming up. So is there anything at the Goulburn Tennis Club for the school holidays for kids to get involved?
2: Yep. So in the first week of the school holidays from the 6th to the 9th of July, we have our normal school holiday program, which happens every holidays in the first week. It goes from 9 to 3 each day, and we just same again. We learn the basics from the start. Great way to introduce your kids to tennis. We go from sort of school age 5 through to 15 years old for that. We also do birthday parties, which I didn't add before. So if your child wants a birthday party, great venue at the club to let your kids run around. We do group work stuff as well. If you got work, business come in and do some, do some parties as well. Just got two brand new synthetic grass courts laid down, which not a lot of kids I've coached or adults have seen or played on a brand new court before. So it's great for the club and great for the community, thanks to the grants that we've got as well to help that out. So we've got a 10-court facility there now, which is tip-top, one of the best in the country area of New South Wales.
0: So how do kids potentially sign up for your school holiday program?
2: So you can go online at riddlandstennisgoulburn.com.au and follow the link to the holiday programs and just book online through that.
1: A lot of fun to be had these school holidays. 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

0: we get comments from everywhere saying how good the complex is. 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
0: Yes, that's right.
1: Perfect.
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21: Seeing no delays travelling southbound for the Hume Highway this morning through Paddy's River into Maroolan and Boxers Creek onto Sydney Road, all clear both directions into Goulburn through the town centre, looking good as well. The Yass all day roadworks, that's causing delays for the Hume Highway just near Folder Avenue with 60km speed drops in both directions through the site. 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I'm Brooke Sheehan, that's Traffic, 93.5 Eagle FM.
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25: From the Capital Radio Newsroom, good morning, I'm Tia Priest-Willamott.
0: New data shows most major crime categories in New South Wales have remained stable over the past 2 years. Increases were largely confined to retail theft, up 9%, and other stealing offences, up 3%. Bureau of Crime Statistics and Research Executive Director Jackie Fitzgerald says licensed premises are the most common target for retail crime.
5: And that's off the back of steady increases over the past 10 years. This increase is being driven by increasing the theft of liquor, which is up 13%, but one of the highest volumes of all items that are stolen.
0: The details of the United States Memorandum of Understanding with Iran have been released. The peace plan includes an American commitment to remove sanctions on the Iranian regime in exchange for Tehran downblending its nuclear-enriched material. Meanwhile, despite a US blockade which is still in force, three Iranian oil tankers have been able to pass through the Strait of Hormuz for the first time in 2 months. Donald Trump says he will bomb Iran if it fails to honour an accord due to be signed as early as today.
7: If I don't like it, if they don't behave, we'll go right back to dropping bombs right smack in the middle of their head, okay? Because they've misbehaved for 47 years.
0: And Qantas has confirmed London will be its inaugural destination for the world's longest non-stop commercial flights. James Willis reports.
9: In the French city of Toulouse, home to global aviation company Airbus, Australia's national carrier unveiled details of a 10-year project. Direct flights from Sydney to London, taking off from October next year. The brand new custom-built A350s will remove up to 4 hours of travel time, with a focus on premium seating, custom lighting, and a dedicated wellbeing zone. Airfares will cost roughly 20% more than average, but Qantas CEO Vanessa Hudson believes customers will embrace the unique offering.
19: We've got a decade of data that has been taken in flight, and there are statistically significant things that you can do to reduce the impact of jet lag on your body.
0: The State of Origin series is heading to a decider in Brisbane after a second-half clinic from the Maroons in Game 2 in Melbourne. Queensland ran out 44-24 winners in front of an Origin record 91,671 at the MCG. Not willing to speculate on potential team changes before the decider at Suncorp, Blues coach Laurie Daly is confident the team can turn things around.
25: I think Origins are all different, you know, and I think there were some good things out of the first half that we did. We just weren't consistent enough with what we did throughout the 80 minutes. Queensland stuck to what they do well.
0: And at the FIFA World Cup, Portugal has been held to a draw with the Democratic Republic of Congo 1-1. And that's the latest news update from the Capital Radio newsroom. I'm Tia Priest-Willamott.
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27: The cheapest unleaded 91 in Goulburn is at the Metro Petroleum on Clinton Street, selling at $1.59 a litre. Cheapest diesel is at the Goulburn Gateway on Sydney Road, which is going for $1.85 a litre.
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29: Weather-wise, it's a mostly sunny top of 17 degrees for today. Very high chance of showers, most likely in the morning and afternoon tomorrow. To round off your working week, we're getting to a top of 13. And possible showers for Saturday with a top of 12. Braidwood today maxing out at 17 and partly cloudy. While in the nation's capital, it's going to be foggy. While the showers, they're increasing, they're maxing out at 17.
28: Ladies and gentlemen, your attention please.
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29: Brad and Jeb wake you up on Eagle FM Breakfast Thursday morning, doing it all thanks to Geisler Motors. They've been servicing Goulburn for nearly 70 years.
30: And as we made it to over 7:30, half an hour to 8 o'clock, we're going to be opening up the birthday book in just a minute.
29: Yes, for the 18th of June. And in the tabloids, we're going to be talking about this little show.
30: Oh, that theme song. Well, one person integral to the show has recently revealed in an interview that they were almost not going to be part of the show. That's all the info today in tabloids, next 15 minutes.

0: proudly brought to you by Carbo One Goulburn on 19 Ellesmere Street. 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
1: Certainly. And now today, Brad, we've actually got some age variation in the birthday book. So we've got two. The first one is a first birthday to Tilly. Love from Mummy, Daddy, Big Sister Bonnie and all the family.
0: Oh, how adorable.
1: And then we've got a happy belated birthday to Doreen. 92 years of living your best life.
0: Wow.
1: Love from all your family and friends. Talk about age variation.
0: Yeah, first birthday and a 92nd.
1: There's only 91 years between them.
0: Yeah.
1: But anyway.
0: Hey, they're in the same life together in this way. Happy birthday to the both of you. You're celebrating your birthday alongside these famous people. Firstly, Blake Shelton, the country singer, turning 50 today. Josh Dunn, he's the drummer and the other half out of 21 Pilots. He's turning 38. And one that I am the most excited for, my man, the legend, at 84, Paul McCartney. Yes. I am a huge Paul fan. I have books on the guy. I've got a lot of his albums from the Beatles, from Wings. That one right there, Silly Love Songs from Wings at the Speed of Sound from 1976. I've got that on vinyl, the original release. I love it. I put it on every like weekend. Oh, I love Paul McCartney and his music.
1: I'm going to be controversial here. I reckon his Beatles stuff is better than his solo stuff.
0: I'm honestly of the other opinion. I think he was excelled better as a solo artist, or like with Wings, and then as a solo artist.
1: Oh, I don't know. I just want to annoy you.
0: No, it's fine, man. I'll take the critique. I hear it a lot, but you know, I love Paul. I just love Paul. I love Paul everything. Paul McCartney, happy 84th birthday.
1: But anyway, the winner of the birthday book will be announced tomorrow. Happy birthday to everyone that does celebrate on the 18th of June.
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0: show, Brad, has become bigger than the Wiggles, almost.
1: Yes, honestly, as a big export, 100%. It's Bluey. Like, the show has taken the world by storm, but, you know, it takes a lot of people to make a show as great as it is, and one of them is the composer, Geoff Bush, who recently revealed in an interview that he almost wasn't on the show.
0: Yeah, Bluey could have sounded so much different if he wasn't on it, because he said, well, I didn't have that much experience, and it's a kid's show.
1: Yeah, it was a show for 4 to 6-year-olds. He didn't feel like he was capable of making music for that format. And then he saw, must have seen like the pitch pilot, and realized, oh man, this is actually a really good show. I've got to do it. And he just knew what the sound was immediately as soon as, you know, he saw that video. And then he seems to have a few bad takes besides this, because he showed the draft of the theme song to an American friend of his, who said that even though there was only like 4 words sung, you know, each of the characters' names, couldn't understand what the characters were even saying because of the Australian accents. And he was like, oh, it's never going to go up there.
0: 4 words. Mum, Dad, Bingo, Bluey. What's not to understand?
1: What's not to understand? The accents are not that bad, people. Please, it's understandable. And sure enough, the show did go off in America. It's just as huge there, if not more, than it is here. But man, that's the development, just hearing about that of the show from a guy who at first wasn't even going to be part of it. It's fascinating, you know?
0: Well, it just goes to show, sometimes you just have to bite the bullet and do a kid show, and you never know how it's going to turn out.
1: Yeah, it'll be your biggest success of your life. Just be open-minded. Take every opportunity you can.
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15: In 3, 2, 1,
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15: Your Winter Road Report.
17: Apart from some very thick fog across the region, the Hume Highway, no delay southbound through Paddy's River into Maroolan and Boxers Creek. Sydney Road, a clear run from the Hume Highway there into Goulburn through the town centre. In Yass, we've got all-day roadworks. That's got delays. Hume Highway both ways at Alder Avenue with 60km speed drops in place. 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I'm Brooke Sheen, that's Traffic 93.5 Eagle FM.
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23: From the Capital Radio Newsroom, good morning. I'm Tia Priest-Willamott. The federal government is accusing Pauline Hanson of only having a plan for division, chaos and cuts. The One Nation leader used her speech to the National Press Club to outline several long-held positions, such as abolishing climate policy and cutting migration. She also suggested Australia should be a monoculture and vowed a complete overhaul of industrial relations. Labor Minister Murray Watt has told Today the ideas from the minor party so far would make people's lives harder.
24: I lost count of the number of different targets she's got with her plan. She's coming after workers, she's coming after people who use childcare, she's coming after migrants, she's coming after the ABC. You know, you can't govern a country if all you're about is hating other people and taking other people on. You've actually got to have a plan to take the country forward.
23: Meanwhile, the National Press Club have released a statement confirming that the incident to disrupt Senator Hanson's address was undertaken by third parties. During Pauline Hanson's speech, a protest banner was rolled down behind her, with the organisation GetUp claiming credit for the stunt. The Press Club say it appears that two people entered the club building yesterday afternoon without permission and installed a separate drop-down screen in front of the media wall. During the address, a further person present activated a remote device to trigger the unfurling of the coiled banner. Relevant footage and other evidence has been referred to the AFP for further investigation. Overseas, US officials have released details of the deal between the US and Iran to end the war. They say it includes an end to fighting on all fronts, including in Lebanon, Tehran to reaffirm its commitment not to develop nuclear weapons, and a lifting of all sanctions on Iran with the release of frozen and restricted Iranian assets. The BBC's Tom Bateman reports.
25: Fundamentally, this is an agreement to reopen the Strait of Hormuz. That's what it does up front. Everything else, when it comes to dealing with Iran's nuclear program, is kicked off to another 2 months of talks, but some of Iran's demands are front-loaded in this. Critics of this agreement will argue that President Trump has gone to war and left the Americans in a weaker position when it comes to negotiating with Iran than they were before he started it.
23: And the University of New South Wales has been named as the best university in Australia. The QS World University rankings have been released for 2027. UNSW sits at 19th on the global scale, while the University of Melbourne is 22nd. New South Wales has missed a golden opportunity to wrap up the State of Origin series, losing Game 2 44-24 at the MCG. The Blues led 12-2 midway through the first half, but were overrun by the Maroons in the second half. Coach Laurie Daly says they made far too many errors and were punished by a strong Queensland team.
26: Yeah, we just missed the mark, so we're going to have a real hard look at ourselves.
23: And that's the latest news update from the Capital Radio Newsroom. I'm Tia Priest-Willamott.
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0: The cheapest unleaded 91 in Goulburn is at the Metro Petroleum on Clinton Street, selling at $1.59 a litre. Cheapest diesel is at the Goulburn Gateway on Sydney Road, which is going for $1.85 a litre.
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2: This is Budgie Bacon. Everyone's just hanging out for the change in the weather, and it is expected to start moving in today. It might get a little bit wet first, but then hopefully get colder. And a chance of snow tomorrow heading into the weekend. Still one lift ready to spin from the weekend, but that's dependent on getting a decent fall of snow by then. Charlotte Pass, current plans are for an opening on Monday after the weekend snow. Perisher, patchy cover on Front Valley at the moment. Just the conveyor will be going for the first timers. There is a bit of a hike park with a few features for the freestylers. Fredbo, Friday flat, holding up okay. Nice long run, easy does a chair, and Wombat Snow Run up, moving those first timers and the keen riders around. All eyes are on the forecast as we approach the weekend, so we just wait in anticipation. And you can ski, play and save at Selwyn Snow Resort, the most affordable snow resort in New South Wales.
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16: Weather-wise, we're getting to a mostly sunny top of 17 degrees for today. Very high chance of showers, most likely in the morning and afternoon tomorrow with a top of 13. And possible showers come Saturday with a top of 12. Braidwood today maxing out at 17 and partly cloudy. While in the nation's capital, bit foggy, showers increasing. They're climbing to a top of 17. ACCU AGL lights up lives and powers moments right across the region. ACCU AGL, the energy from around here.
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27: Having a nice morning so far, and it's going to get even better because our little forecaster is about to join us.
16: 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They're going to read the weather for us, and we're going to play Thursday Brekkie Bangers.
27: 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The post, it's still on our socials, 935 Eagle FM, our Facebook. 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
16: And speaking of Goulburn, we have to decide who's taking what leg.
27: That is true because there's two halves to the walk, 4 hours total. Who's going to do the first 2 hours, the second? I don't know. Like, I mean, especially with the weather looking like as it is tomorrow, you know, do you want to prioritise being undercover for the half of the walk?
16: Well, I think we have to determine old school, maybe a toss of a coin or old school paper, scissors, rock.
27: What, is it called scissors, paper, rock?
16: It's paper, scissors, rock.
27: I've always called it scissors, paper.
16: Well, you're wrong.

0: Eagle FM Breakfast, Thursday morning. Brad and Jeff waking you up. Doing it all thanks to our good friends at Geisler Motors.
1: And we're joined by another little forecaster for this week from St. Peter and Paul's Primary School. We have Sienna. Welcome, Sienna. Yeah, we'll have a bit of a chat during the music a bit earlier. You do a bit of public speaking, speeches, is that right?
2: Yeah.
1: Yeah. Did you do a speech just recently?
2: No, that I'm doing a speech later on in the year.
1: Yeah, okay. What's the topic about?
2: We haven't figured that out yet.
1: That's okay. It's all in the planning stages.
0: But may I give a suggestion to the speech? Could it be about maybe potentially putting something into the playground? Something better?
2: I don't think we get to choose the speech's topic.
1: Oh, it's one decided by the public speaking side. But have you done public speaking before?
2: Yeah.
1: Yeah, so you have that sort of innate confidence. You feel you can do it?
2: Yeah.
1: Oh, totally. And no doubt you're going to smash this little forecaster segment right now. Are you ready?
2: Yeah.
1: All right, we'll give you the signal when to go.
0: Here we go.
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2: 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It's Sienna with your weather forecast on Eagle FM. Today, mostly cloudy with a slight chance of showers, top of 17 and an overnight low of 3 degrees. Tomorrow, rain anticipated with strong winds, top of 17 and an overnight low of 8 degrees. And for Saturday, cloudy with a high chance of showers, top of 13 and an overnight low of 8 degrees. Right now, around town, it's currently 8 degrees.
0: Very nice.
1: Great job, Sienna. We'll say a little worried hearing about the weather for tomorrow. It might be a bit rainy. We got Goulburn with the wheelie bin. Have you seen a bit about that?
2: Yeah, I saw, I think, on Facebook or Instagram.
1: Hey, you saw the video, the photos with the bin. It's pretty cool, isn't it?
2: Yeah.
1: Yeah.
0: Now, before you go, Sienna, I do have to ask all our little forecasters this question. Would you like our job?
2: Yeah.
1: Hey.
0: There we go. You're the first person to say that.
1: Yeah,
0: everyone else goes, no.
1: Well, they're just and ah, but hey, always welcome to have more people on the team. Sienna, thank you so much for joining us this morning.
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0: All right, Yaz, some replay on Eagle FM. Brad and Jev waking you up for your Thursday morning, all thanks to our good friends at Geisler Motors.
1: And Jev, it's time to close the votes on Brekkie Bangers.
0: Yeah, Thursday Brekkie Bangers in the light of Goulburn and our walking situation tomorrow. We've gone with the walking sort of theme.
1: Yeah, and my choice was Star Walking by Lil Nas X. Yours was Walking on a Dream from Empire of the Sun. The people have spoken on Facebook.
0: Were they walking on a dream?
1: Nah, they were star walking today, winning 5-2 on the total vote ratio. 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
1: And we're going to be walking with victory tomorrow. It's Goulburn, starting from 8 o'clock.
0: Yes, that's right. We're raising money for Fight MND because of the fundraiser on Saturday night at the Astor Hotel.
1: And I think we'll try to play Star Walking Out again, but I think it's only fair we play both songs, Walking on a Dream, you know, get that walking vibe going.
0: Well, I think we play a lot of walking songs, I reckon, tomorrow.
1: I mean, any song could be a walking song, but definitely we could get some ones. What other walking songs can you think of?
0: 500 Miles. Plenty of other walking songs.
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0: Well, that's not really a walking song. That's more of a toe-tapping song, to be honest.
1: That's a good point, unless you're toe-tapping, skipping along with the bin.
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13: Your winter road report.
16: Apart from some pretty thick fog across the region, the Hume Highway are running well southbound through Paddy's River into Maroolan and Boxers Creek. Sydney Road all clear as well from the Hume Highway into Goulburn at the town centre, looking pretty good around there as well. Into Yass all day roadworks on the Hume Highway near Folder Avenue, just watch out with 60 kilometre speed drops in place. 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I'm Brooke Shan. 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
14: From the Capital Radio Newsroom, good morning. I'm Tia Priest-Willamott. The federal government is accusing Pauline Hanson of only having a plan for division, chaos and cuts. The One Nation leader used her speech to the National Press Club to outline several long-held positions, such as abolishing climate policy and cutting migration. She also suggested Australia should be a monoculture and vowed a complete overhaul of industrial relations. Labor Minister Murray Watt has told Today the ideas from the minor party so far would make people's lives harder.
17: I lost count of the number of different target she's got with her plan. She's coming after workers, she's coming after people who use childcare, she's coming after migrants, she's coming after the ABC. You know, you can't govern a country if all you're about is hating other people and taking other people on. You've actually got to have a plan to take the country forward.
14: Meanwhile, the National Press Club have released a statement confirming that the incident to disrupt Senator Hanson's address was undertaken by third parties. During Pauline Hanson's speech, a protest banner was rolled down behind her, with the organisation GetUp claiming credit for the stunt. The press club say it appears that two people entered the club building yesterday afternoon without permission and installed a separate drop-down screen in front of the media wall. During the address, a further person present activated a remote device to trigger the unfurling of the coiled banner. Relevant footage and other evidence has been referred to the AFP for further investigation. Overseas, US officials have released details of the deal between the US and Iran to end the war. They say it includes an end to fighting on all fronts, including in Lebanon, Tehran to reaffirm its commitment not to develop nuclear weapons, and a lifting of all sanctions on Iran with the release of frozen and restricted Iranian assets. The BBC's Tom Bateman reports.
18: Fundamentally, this is an agreement to reopen the Strait of Hormuz. That's what it does up front. Everything else, when it comes to dealing with Iran's nuclear program, is kicked off to another 2 months of talks, but some of Iran's demands are front-loaded in this. Critics of this agreement will argue that President Trump has gone to war and left the Americans in a weaker position when it comes to negotiating with Iran than they were before he started it.
14: And the University of New South Wales has been named as the best university in Australia. The QS World University rankings have been released for 2027. UNSW sits at 19th on the global scale, while the University of Melbourne is 22nd. New South Wales has missed a golden opportunity to wrap up the State of Origin series, losing Game 2 44-24 at the MCG. The Blues led 12-2 midway through the first half, but were overrun by the Maroons in the second half. Coach Laurie Daly says they made far too many errors and were punished by a strong Queensland team.
19: Yeah, we just missed the mark, so we're going to have a real hard look at ourselves.
14: And that's the latest news update from the Capital Radio Newsroom. I'm Tia Priest-Willamott.
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20: The cheapest Unleaded 91 in Goulburn is at the Metro Petroleum on Clinton Street, selling at $1.59 a litre. Cheapest diesel is at the Goulburn Gateway on Sydney Road, which is going for $1.85 a litre.
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0: Weather-wise, it's a mostly sunny top of 17 degrees for today. Very high chance of showers, most likely in the morning and afternoon tomorrow. To round off your working week, we're getting to a top of 13. And possible showers for Saturday with a top of 12. Braidwood today maxing out at 17 and partly cloudy. While in the nation's capital, it's going to be foggy. While the showers, they're increasing, they're maxing out at 17.
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0: Brad and Jeff waking you up on Eagle FM Breakfast, doing it all thanks to our good friends at Geisler Motors. 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
1: And this time tomorrow, Jeff or myself, or both of us at some point, are walking the bin, wheeling it all the way from here at Lagoon Street to the Big Merino, it's Goulburn, raising funds for Fight MND, the fundraiser. But we just realised, you know, we got to work out who's doing which half of the trek.
0: Yeah, we certainly do. Who's going to do the first trek from here at Eagle FM to Belmore Park and then Belmore Park to the Big Marina?
1: Yeah, we're going to work that out right here, right now. Okay, maybe not right now, but like next 5 minutes.
0: We got to determine it old school. Maybe a toss of a coin or maybe paper, scissors, rock.
1: I've always called it scissors, paper, rock, so maybe we need to do...
0: I've never heard someone call it scissors, paper, rock.
1: We might need to play a game of that to even determine how to call it first before
0: or we'll call it rock, paper, scissors.
1: Oh, yeah, just go the third option.
0: Or we'll just go in the middle. And also, in tabloids, the teaser trailer for Shrek 5 has dropped. Hey now, you're an and fans are not happy about it.
1: Well, some fans are. I'm open-minded. You know, Shrek is love, Shrek is life. You just got to take it easy. Never thought I'd say that on air just then. I don't know how to feel about that.

0: Gallade and Talk on Eagle FM. Breakfast Thursday morning. Brad and Jev waking you up. Doing it all thanks to Guys of the Motors.
1: And it's less than 24 hours before Jev and I embark on Wheeling the Bin and Goulbin.
0: Yes, that's right. We're walking here from Eagle FM to the big marina. We're raising funds for Fight MND.
1: Yeah, there's a fundraiser on this Saturday, the 20th of June, at the Astor Hotel. We're raising money for that on your Friday from 8 o'clock tomorrow morning. I just want to say, the bin that we got delivered yesterday, oh my gosh, most pimped out bin ever.
0: Yeah, we put it on our socials, but big shout out to Studio 4 Sign and Designs.
1: Yeah, you did a wonderful job in such a short amount of time. Thank you so much in making this bin possible. It looks beautiful. We also got some stickers to give away on the day too, so that's a nice plus as well.
0: We certainly do. And we're actually going to post the route we're going to take a bit later on our socials at 935 Eagle FM, so you can follow along at home.
1: Yep, so you can see where we're going to be on our trek. Maybe you can even plan it so you can come by if you're driving around that point in time. Regardless, though, with the route is that we're doing it in halves. So it's 4 hours total walking, but so one of us is in the studio making sure everything is running lickety-split. We're going to do 2 hours one side, 2 hours the other person's going to walk. But we haven't worked that out just yet.
0: No, we haven't worked it out. So who's starting off and then who's bringing this baby home? Because the changeover point is Belmore Park.
1: Exactly that. We're going to do it with scissors, paper, rock, or paper, scissors, rock, as you call it. I think we need to disagree to agree and say rock, paper, scissors.
0: Yep, not happy about it, but if that's the way we're going to do it, that's the way we're going to do it. And best of three or one?
1: I think one, and whoever wins that one gets to choose which leg.
0: Fair enough.
1: All right.
0: Here we go. Rock, paper, scissors.
1: All right, we drawed that. Let's try it again.
0: You were so fast on that. Okay.
1: Rock, paper, scissors. Oh, there we go. You know, I think it might potentially be raining tomorrow, so I think I'll do the second half because that's the most out on in not in undercover, you know? I think I'll do the second leg of that.
0: So you're going to boot this baby home?
1: I'll boot the baby home.
0: All right. You boot the baby home. That means I'm going to kick us off. So, yeah, we'll post the route later so you can follow along at home, as I said before. But don't be afraid to put us on your Instagram story and tag Eagle FM.
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0: growing up in the 2000s, one of my favorite movie franchises, one I've watched every single installment of, was Shrek.
1: Yes, that's right. It has four movies, so we had Shrek Forever After was the fourth film coming out. Was it 2007?
0: 2010 was the final film, yeah.
1: Right, and then we heard some rumblings that potentially there could be a fifth movie.
0: Yeah, it had been in sort of pre-production for a very long time, on again, off again. Last year we got the first teaser for it, and now we just got the teaser trailer.
1: Yeah, because Shrek and Donkey, they're going on another adventure.
0: Yeah.
2: Hey, Donkey, two Star Wars friends off on another whirlwind big city adventure. Oh, this is bad.
0: Yeah, they're going to the kingdom of further away. It's not just them. Fiona's in the trailer. Also, Shrek's ogre babies are now grown up. His children, Fergus Fargle and Felicia, their names were. That's right. They're going to be playing a part too. Just looking at the trailer, though, I'm seeing a lot of reused jokes from the first four films, all-stars used in it. But the character looks, how do you think of the new art style?
1: Well, I think they look like, you remember when you bought a McHappy Meal in the late 2000s, early 2000s, and then there used to be movie toys?
0: Yeah.
1: That's what they look like to me they look like shrunk, if that makes sense, or squeezed together.
0: Yeah, they're more exaggerated, squashed.
1: Yes.
0: They're not the realistic art style they had back from like the first four films. It's not the grounded look of the original series. It's more cartoony now. And a lot of people are a bit, you know, divided about it. I'm more open-minded to it, a new art style, you know, keeps things fresh. But I won't deny I do miss the old look of the characters.
1: Yeah, I'm not.
0: Yeah, you're not happy about it.
1: No.
0: But yeah, Shrek 5 comes out 2027. Looking forward to it. See how it all goes.
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17: On the Hume Highway this morning, a good bunny both directions through Boxers Creek onto City Road. That's also clear towards Goulburn and into the town centre. Federal Highway moving really well both ways through Collector and towards the capital into Yass all day roadworks. Hume Highway both directions with 60 kilometres an hour at Alder Avenue. 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
21: From the Capital Radio Newsroom, good morning. I'm Tia Priest-Willamott. The leaders of the United States and Iran have now signed a memorandum of understanding aimed at ending the Middle East conflict. The 60-day agreement was due to be signed at an official ceremony in Switzerland on Friday. The White House and Iranian state media have confirmed it's been endorsed early. A coalition of medical professionals is raising concerns over moves which have given pharmacists the power to prescribe some medications. In a joint letter to health ministers, the group says the program lacks the appropriate safeguards and threatens patient care. The RACGP's Dr. Michael Wright argues patients will be left worse off.
22: Particularly the pharmacist prescribing, we don't have the evidence to show that it's safe, but we do have evidence of what goes wrong. And we're getting more warning signs saying that the health system is going to be riskier, people are going to get worse health outcomes.
21: More than 300 Australian schools have been forced to return disability funding that wasn't directly spent on children in need. Gabrielle Hodson explains.
23: The nationally consistent collection of data on school students with a disability, or NCCD, has been carrying out a $400 million compliance program that'll see schools lose funds meant to explicitly support children with additional learning needs. Hundreds of schools have been forced to pay back a total of $12 million over the last 4 years. News Corp says 350 schools were audited this financial year, with 112 unable to properly account for their money. Some schools claim the repayments are due to the complexity of the scheme and changing needs.
21: And a UK actress is one of three people charged over a failed attempt to import 320 kilograms of methamphetamine into Australia. Federal police say an investigation was launched after anomalies were detected in shipping containers from Ghana. Actress Emma Hussin is due to face court in Sydney, while two people have been charged in Adelaide. New South Wales will have to go behind enemy lines to win back the State of Origin Shield after being humbled 44-24 in Game 2 at the MCG. The Blues led 12-2 midway through the first half, but a Sam Walker masterclass got the Maroons firing on all cylinders in the second half. Queensland coach Billy Slater says Walker handles the pressure of Origin so comfortably.
24: He is so humble and so respectful, but oozes confidence in his own ability. The more time that I've spent with Sam, the more I understand the greatness of his game.
21: And England has begun its FIFA World Cup campaign with a 4-2 victory over Croatia in Dallas. Portugal has been held to a 1-1 draw by the Democratic Republic of Congo. Still to come this morning, Ghana takes on Panama before Uzbekistan plays Colombia. And that's the latest news update from the Capital Radio Newsroom. I'm Tia Priest-Willamott.
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0: The cheapest unleaded 91 in Goulburn is at the Metro Petroleum on Clinton Street, selling at $1.59 a litre. Cheapest diesel is at the Goulburn Gateway on Sydney Road, which is going for $1.85 a litre.
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2: Weather-wise, we're getting to a mostly sunny top of 17 degrees for today. Very high chance of showers, most likely in the morning and afternoon tomorrow with a top of 13. And possible showers come Saturday with a top of 12. Braidwood today maxing out at 17 and partly cloudy. While in the nation's capital, a bit foggy, showers increasing. They're climbing to a top of 17. AGL lights up lives and powers moments right across the region. AGL, the energy from around here.
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16: 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That's tomorrow. But what we got on today? 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
16: 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But also, USA chance in the FIFA World Cup. This is a bit of an odd talking point, but it's one that's both you and I are quite passionate about.
2: Yeah, I'd say cringeworthy, some of their chants. Some of them don't belong, and I don't really mind criticising the US. If I get the chance, I'm going to take it.
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0: 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Brad and Jeff waking you up, doing it all thanks to Geisler Motors.
1: And it's time to put the eagle in Eagle FM because yesterday was National Mascot Day. We realised we don't really have an Eagle FM mascot. We came up with an idea, the concept, Eduardo, the Eagle FM eagle. We left it to you to create on our socials.
0: Or we call him AAA because it's a nice alliteration.
1: Yeah, exactly.
0: Eduardo, the Eagle FM eagle.
1: Yeah, it just rings like a bell, doesn't it? It's a beautiful name. And we asked you on our socials, 935 Eagle FM Facebook, to create the designs for Eduardo. We got some pretty good submissions all throughout yesterday.
0: We certainly did. Now, what we needed was the colours of Eagle FM. Mm. But the one that we think will officially be the mascot actually isn't the colours of Eagle FM, but it says everything that it has to say.
1: Though. I mean, what we could do is that from there we can build it up a bit more and reshape it to include the necessary colours and decisions. Like a lot of the submissions from yesterday were American Eagles. We wanted a more Australian one. MJ did share that he had at his workplace, he had a mascot plushie where it was called Wedgie, the Wedgetail Eagle. So I think a Wedgetail would be a pretty good addition. But this one that we saw, absolute banger of a picture, was from Ian, his mascot picture.
0: Yeah, it's got everything in it. Rocky Hill Memorial right here in Goulburn. It's got the both of us, and it's even got the eagle clawing onto us, and it's giving us a little wink as well. Yeah. So it's not menacing, but it's kind of menacing.
1: Yeah, it gets its own little weird threat of a sort.
0: Well, it's got its own Hannah Montana moment. It's got the best of both worlds.
1: The best of both worlds, and I love the tagline at the bottom, birds of a feather rock together. Like, that is brilliant there, Ian. I think that's Eduardo in a nutshell.
0: I think we need to put it on our Eagle FM socials.
1: Oh, totally. We need to make that. That's our mascot. That's the basis. Thank you so much for everyone for pitching in for Eduardo. We're going to see if we could try and build him up. And Ian, congrats. We love that photo.
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4: On the Hume Highway this morning, a good bunny boat direction through Boxes Creek onto Sydney Road. That's also clear towards Goulburn and into the town centre. Federal Highway moving really well both ways through Collector and towards the capital. Into Yass all day roadworks. Hume Highway both directions with 60 kilometres an hour at Alder Avenue. 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

0: Brad and Jeb wake you up on Eagle FM Breakfast Thursday morning, doing it all thanks to our good friends at Geisler Motors.
1: And this Saturday, the grudge match of all time. It's Australia versus America in the World Cup.
0: Yes, it is. And if you want to watch it, it's on at the Mikel Bar at the Workers Club from 5 o'clock. So make sure, if you want to support the Socceroos, head on down there. But it would be remiss of us if we didn't talk about the chance that the US have whipped out for us.
1: Yes, in the spirit of the game of trash talking, let's trash their chance, because, oh, man, are they cringe.
0: Yeah, here's three of the most questionable ones, starting with this one.
2: The US, the US, the US, that's the way we like it, we like it, we love it!
1: It's just like playground level.
0: I have no idea how that makes me feel.
1: Yeah.
0: That's
1: there's not the oomph to it for it. There's not the attitude of a chant.
0: No. It's definitely out of the box. And then I know they call the game soccer, but they're trying to make an enemy out of everyone here when they pull out this one.
1: It's like, I see what they're getting at there. I can see they're on the right track to doing a good trash talk chant, but again, they're making it out of the game, making an enemy of everyone. It's like, it's making you wonder why they're even there. But also, like, for the big thing, we're called the Socceroos. They're not the only ones that call it soccer. It's aiming shots at no one.
0: I mean, you can do better than that.
1: Yeah.
0: And then, the worst one we've saved to last. I've just played it.
3: American chant.
4: I believe that we will win.
3: Oh, yes.
4: I believe that we will win.
3: Yes.
4: I believe that we will win. I believe that we will win.
1: No. Oh. What is that chant?
0: I believe that we will win. Now, what I will say is I don't even think a primary school would use that as a chant. Not even the Wiggles.
1: Oh, yeah.
0: Or High Five.
1: Yeah, none of the preschool shows. I don't think Bluey would even touch that. If Bluey even attempted, Bandit would swear.
0: He would swear. would be the first Bluey ever episode with an expletive in it.
1: Yeah, with a sensibly.
0: If that came, oh, my God.
1: Yeah.
0: They
1: are terrible with their chants in the US. We've got it better. Hopefully, we've also got the better skills at soccer.
0: I hope we beat them 7-0.
1: I hope we beat them and make them believe that they will lose.
0: Now, Brad, we got to stoop to their level, so let's get this chant going.
1: Of course. 3, 2, 1.
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17: On the Hume Highway this morning, a good bunny both directions through Boxers Creek onto City Road. That's also clear towards Goulburn and into the town centre. Federal Highway moving really well both ways through Collector and towards the capital into Yass all day roadworks. Hume Highway both directions with 60 kilometres an hour at Fulham Avenue. 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
0: Thursday morning, Eagle FM Breakfast. 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
1: Good morning, Jeff. And looking at Facebook, we put a meme up earlier, you know, about related to your obliviousness story. And, you know, seeing some of the responses, Kirsty, she didn't notice she had a double oven for a whole year.
0: For a whole year?
1: Yeah, she thought it was just a single one oven with grill, but it was actually a double oven the entire time.
0: Interesting. So I'm not the only oblivious one in Goulburn.
1: Yeah, at least you have the excuse it's on your roof. Like, how many times are you going to be on your roof?
0: Not that often.
1: Yeah, exactly. But if you want to share your oblivious stories, just go to our 935 Eagle FM Facebook. Coming up today in tabloids, we're talking about this kid's show.
0: Yes, and Bluey could have sounded a whole lot different if someone integral wasn't part of it.
1: Exactly that. All the info, all the goss today in tabloids. It's coming up.

0: Junior.
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4: Yep, good old Bluey.
3: And where did it come from? Australia.
4: Down under, mate. It's from us. It's set in Brisbane. But, you know, the development of this show, because it's pretty radical or different kid show than what most others are on the market currently. For the composer of the show, Geoff Bush, he originally actually turned it down.
3: Yeah, so Bluey could have sounded entirely different, but he saw the pilot and was like, oh, maybe I should get involved with this show, because he said I didn't have much experience.
4: Yeah, didn't have much experience with children's shows 4 to 6. He didn't think he was capable enough. But then as soon as he saw the pilot and fell in love with it, it was like, oh, this is for me. And another funny anecdote, because I think he has a bit of odd takes, was he shared with an American friend the theme song that he was working on and what we'd eventually see. But this American friend just couldn't understand the Australian accents of Mom, Dad, Bingo,
3: Bluey.
4: 4 words that entire theme song, didn't understand. He was like, oh, this ain't going to go off over there.
3: Oh, sure enough, it went off in the US.
4: Oh, it's huge over there. So much merchandise. And like, it's basically global, this whole franchise. It's amazing. But just all from the humble beginnings, and might not have even gone the way it did if it wasn't for such an integral person.
3: So here's the lesson to everyone. Say yes to everything.
4: Yeah, be open-minded. Be like Geoff. And be open-minded.
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8: On the Hume Highway this morning, a good bunny both directions through Boxers Creek onto Sydney Road. That's also clear towards Goulburn and into the town centre. Federal Highway moving really well both ways through Collector and towards the capital. Into Yass all day roadworks. Hume Highway both directions with 60 kilometres an hour at Calder Avenue.

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0: Vegeta and Usher, Without You on Eagle FM Breakfast. Brad and Jeff waking you up. We were all on thanks to our good friends at Geisler Motors. But Brad, we are done for your Thursday.
1: Yep, and we've got to get prepared, ready for tomorrow.
0: Yes, that's right. Goulburn is kicking off from 8 a.m. tomorrow morning, which means we won't be taking you through for your breakfast.
1: Yeah, at least from 6 to 8, Beck's going to be taking over, covering for us whilst we get everything all sorted. But then from 8 o'clock, I'll be in the studio. Jeff will be on foot.
0: And then once we do our swap over at Belmore Park, I'll be in the studio and you'll be booting this baby home all the way to the Merino.
1: Exactly that. We're going to be posting the route for Goulburn very shortly, so we're just look at our socials, 935 Eagle FM, Facebook and Instagram. Find out where we're going to be, because tomorrow we're raising money for Fight MND, Motor Neurons Disease. We want to help the community out here, especially for this event on Saturday. 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
1: Exactly that. 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It's Goulburn, starts from 8.
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1: Yep, ice bucket challenge, we are in it. 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